hope you had that one cranked for your Saturday lunchtime. Rage Against the Machine there with Guerrilla Radio. It's Bex Andes. Keep me company here on Radio Hauraki all the way through until 2 o'clock today. More chances to get in the draw to win that last Street Dog electric motorbike coming up. Right now, it's a temper trap. Sweet Disposition.

0: It's Metallica with the first song that was written for the Black Album. They sat down to write that in July 1990, but it was the last song to get the lyrics finished. It's Enter Sandman here on Radio Hauraki. Now, I've got more chances for you to get in the draw to win that last Street Dog electric motorbike. Remember, it's getting drawn this coming Friday in the breakfast show. So if you're in the North Island, why not give me a call now? 0800 Hauraki will put you in the draw.
1: To ride with the Hauraki gang on a Street Dog electric motorbike, call 0800 Hauraki now.

0: the Sons of Hodaki. 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
1: Cam, you'd be keen to join our gang?
2: Oh, I'd love to join the gang.
1: And where are you calling from today?
2: From sunny Gisborne today.
1: Beautiful. Sun shining?
2: Sun shining. Beautiful day.
1: Do you hoon around on motorbikes often?
2: Not often enough.
1: Have you got a licence for a car or motorbike?
2: No, I've got a car licence.
1: Well, that's great because the Street Dog 50 would be the perfect bike for you. I'm going to put you in the drawer. Welcome to our gang.
2: Thanks very much.
1: Cheers, Cam.
2: Have a good day. Thank you.
1: You too. Bye.
0: Jerry and Minai are heading off on an international flight. Another so-called work trip with ACC head G-Lane. The Export Ultra Beer Garden Tour is back. And this year, the beer garden is a grand one.
3: The grand final.
0: The grand final. Sydney.
3: A grand final.
0: 3 nights. 5-star hotel. The races. The harbour.
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0: This is the Export Ultra Grand Final Beer Garden Tour. 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

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Now, if you've always wanted to go on a beer garden tour starting next week, we're giving you the chance to head along on the Export Ultra Grand Final Beer Garden Tour. And this time it's in Sydney. So Jeremy and I are in ACC Head G Lane. They've done a few of these before, you know, they know the rules. They know the routine. I think they've been to Paris, Munich, was it Texas last year? And now, of course, Sydney coming up. So 3 nights in Sydney, 5-star hotel, return flights, maybe the races and a harbour cruise as well, plus that grand final experience. But they're looking for listeners who can dig deep and can keep up with the G Lane itinerary. So be listening out next week for your cue to call, and you could be heading along to Sydney for that grand final experience. Here's Hole.

0: A Saturday afternoon here on Radio Hauraki. Big Sandy's keeping you company until 2 o'clock, and I reckon in the last hour of my show, I'll be a bit generous, eh? I think I'll add another recruitment call in to add someone to our North Island chapter to win that final Street Dog electric motorbike. It's being drawn this coming Friday in the Brekkie Show. So if you hear that recruitment call, listen out for it and give me a call, 0800 Hauraki. I'll be back with Incubus after news and sport.
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0: 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Happy birthday, Charlie. 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
16: 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In the space of a few days, the All Whites defender has jumped from fewer than 5,000 followers to 2.2 million after receiving a shout-out as the least-known player heading into the upcoming World Cup. Payne is coming to terms with being the object of great affection and he now wants to live up to his cult hero status.
17: On the whole, I hope that you know we as a team and a nation can make all those people proud and have something for them to cheer.
16: The French Tennis Open is guaranteed to provide a new men's champion after Novak Djokovic, the last Grand Slam winner standing, was bundled out in the third round. The serve great was dispatched in five sets by teenage Brazilian world number 30, João Fonseca. That's sport. I'm Sandy Hodge.
15: This is Hauraki on iHeartRadio. Radio Hauraki.

Radio Hauraki with Beck. It is Saturday afternoon. That was Live with All Over You. And I'm all over the Street Dog Electric Motorbike Giveaway. In fact, I have a good feeling there might be a cuticle coming up very soon. If you hear it, give me a call. 0800 Hauraki. I'll get you in the draw. Here's the Killers with Mr. Brightside. Come on.

0: Sons of Hōreki. Let's see who wants to ride with the street dogs.
1: Leon, what are you up to on your Saturday?
2: Just checking the waves, actually. Funny givey.
1: Hey, so if you're checking out the surf, you must be a pretty keen surfer, eh?
2: Oh, I wish I was feeling keener right now, but yeah, I'm into it.
1: So you'd have to get some surfboard straps to put on the side of the street dog electric motorbike if you won it, eh?
2: Oh, you know, mate. Price of diesel, probably better off on something like that.
1: All right, well, Leon, I'm going to put you in the draw and be listening out Friday morning to the Brekkie show. They'll be calling the winner.
2: Oh, fingers crossed. Thank you.
1: No worries, mate. Have a good one.
2: You too. Cheers.
1: And I reckon I'm feeling generous. Let's open it up again. If you want to get in the draw, give me a call. 0800 Hōreki right now. They're drawing it Friday morning. So this is your last chance in these last few days to get in the draw. Here's the Black Crowes, Twice as Hard.

0: Sons of Hauraki. Let's see who wants to ride with the street dogs.
1: Philippa, you're pretty keen to hoon away on that last street dog electric motorbike, eh?
2: More my son is.
1: Oh, really? Oh, epic.
2: Like, can you win it for me?
1: Good on you, mum. Where are you calling from today?
2: Auckland.
1: Okay, definitely qualifies for the North Island chapter. I'm going to put you in the drawer, Philippa, and make sure you're listening out Friday morning at the Brekkie Show. Keep your phone on you.
2: Sounds great. Thanks so much. No. Awesome. Have a great day.
1: Oh, good. Have a great day.
2: Cheers.
1: Bye.
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It's Radio Hauraki with Beck on your Saturday afternoon. I'm breaking all the rules. I'm just putting everyone in the drawer to win that last Street Dog electric motorbike for that North Island chapter. So if you are hearing that recruitment call and you're from the North Island, make sure you're calling 0800 Hauraki. Geriam and I will be calling the winner Friday morning in the Brekkie Show. And speaking of Manaya, the leather jacket he wears in our video, our Sons of Hauraki video, we're giving it away. If you take part in our music jury this month, that leather jacket could be yours. Tell us what you think about the music we're playing here. Just text MUSIC to 3483 to take part. Here's Arctic Monkeys. I bet you look good on the dance floor.

0: It's Radio Hauraki. Thanks so much for hanging out with me, Bec Sandys, on your Saturday. I'm heading on out of here to go celebrate the life of my very dear friend, Gary Dooley. So I've got Tony Lyle in next. Here we're keeping you company this afternoon. I'll be back tomorrow morning from 6 a.m. So until then, spot ya.
1: Jerry's away this week, so joining Manaya on the Hauraki Breakfast is the great New Zealander, Ben Hurley.
2: An Australian photographer has recounted his nightmare in the water of Raglan's Manu Bay. Ed Sloan was attacked by an unknown sea creature working on the final day of the World Surf League's New Zealand Pro.
3: It sounds to me like a taniwha. I've never heard of a more textbook incident of a saltwater taniwha.
2: Photographers, right? Did he snap a couple under the water while it was happening?
3: Great question.
2: Love to know the answer.
3: The presence of mind that would require to snap off a couple of shots in the middle of a taniwha attack. I've never seen it.
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14: In sport, Coach Tana Umanga is confident the legacy of Moana Pacifica will live on ahead of what's currently their final Super Rugby Pacific outing this afternoon. New Zealand Rugby stepped in to foot the bill for the remainder of their season after the franchise fell into liquidation on Monday. Discussions are ongoing with two parties who are interested in taking over the club's licence. Umanga says regardless of the outcome, they're happy with the statement they've made.
15: Everything that we did through our club and what we tried to portray was we were unapologetically Pacific, and some people really resonated with that and they enjoyed that, and that's just us being us.
14: Hayden Paddon remains in eighth place after the first two Saturday stages at Rally Japan. The Kiwi driver is 2 minutes and 46 seconds behind Welsh leader Alfyn Evans. That's sport. I'm Sandy Hodge.
13: Pulling bangers out of thin air since forever. Famous Radio Hauraki.

Well, well, well, what is up? Tony Lyle here. Welcome to Saturday Afternoon. That is Kings of Leon with Reverend. You are listening to Radio Hauraki, and I hope you are having a rip-roaring 30th day of May 2026. A real treat to be here with you this afternoon, right up until 7 o'clock when that Super Rugby game kicks off that will decide where the quarterfinals will take place next weekend. You can listen to that one right here on Radio Hauraki at 7, so you might as well just keep the radio blaring all afternoon long, especially when we've got tunes like this coming your way. This is Nirvana.

Jane's Addiction with Jane Says on Radio Hauraki. Tony Lyle here with you this Saturday afternoon. Good afternoon. I hope you're having a glorious one. You're getting out there doing some odd jobs around the house or just chilling out and relaxing. It is a long weekend, of course, the King's birthday. Happy birthday to the King for Monday. So you might be away from home. You might be sitting in a batch somewhere or, I don't know, in a tent. A bit cold for tenting, really, isn't it? We're just at the end of autumn, so you're probably not tenting. But if you are, well done for listening to the radio while you're tenting. Either way, I hope you are enjoying your long weekend. And to celebrate the long weekend right here at Radio Hauraki, on Monday we will be rolling out a musical masterblast and celebrating all the kings. And by that I mean, I'm talking like kings of guitar, your great guitar players, of course, like what, Slash, Jack White, who else do I think of? Jimmy Page, potentially.

It says here, Matt Bellamy. Sure, he's great. Not who I immediately think of when I think of people who absolutely rip on guitar. Also, the king of drums. And I'm always thinking about John Bonham. Every time I close my eyes, he pops into my head. You know, got Danny Carey from Tool, of course. And, of course, the kings of the vocal cords. All your greatest singer-songwriters. So I guess this one is for the fellas on Monday as we celebrate the kings for King's Birthday. Make sure you tune in on Monday and continue to stay tuned right here, right now. Because speaking of kings, I mean, does it get more king-like in the modern-day age than Dave Grohl? Not sure it does. Here's Foo Fighters, Times Like These on Radio Hauraki.

0: Band of Horses, Is There a Ghost on Radio Hodaki? And a quick Tim Payne update if you're interested. 2.3 million followers is what the all-white player is currently sitting at. Truly bodacious. 48 hours ago, he was sitting on a lowly 4,000 followers. I believe an Argentinian Instagrammer realised that he was the least followed player at the Football World Cup, decided to give him a shout-out, and genuinely the entire world has got behind him and boosted him up to 2.3 million followers. Genuinely, that is a life-changing addition to your follower count. He can strap on the back of some sweet, sweet sponsorship opportunities on this one. If he plays his cards right here, Tim Payne, he could literally be set for the rest of his life. And you've got to give it up for ASICS New Zealand. I mean, didn't they back a winning horse? They're, of course, a sponsor of Tim Payne. When you do go to his Instagram, 61 posts. He's only following 700 people. The only thing it says in his bio is ASICS New Zealand athlete. So great stuff there, ASICS New Zealand. Getting behind Tim Payne, 2.3 million. Who knows what it will be at the end of the World Cup. And I'm pretty sure that makes him the most followed athlete in New Zealand. The most followed New Zealand athlete on Instagram. Outrageous scenes. You love to see it. Go give him a follow. While you're there, give Tony Lyle a follow, will you? On the old Instagram. You know, not at 2.3 million, but everything helps. We've got the Chili's, LMNOP and Green Day coming your way. Plus, remember to keep your ears open for that cue to call. And you can be winning yourself a sweet, sweet e-scooter. Or should I say e-hog? Of course, that is one of the electric motorbikes we're giving away. When you hear the cue to call, 0800 Hodaki is the number you need to call. And I might slide one of those in very, very shortly, I reckon, if you want to win one of those street dogs.
1: If you haven't seen the Sons of Hodaki video yet, you simply must. Front and centre is Maniah Stewart from the Hodaki Breakfast. And if you think that leather jacket looks good on him, wait till you see it on you. Just give Manukau's a hand on the latest music jury and you could win that leather jacket as worn by Maniah and our gang Sons of Hodaki. As a juror, you deserve

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1: To ride with the Horaki gang on a street dog electric motorbike, call 0800 Horaki now.

0: The Sons of Hauraki. Gotta live this life. 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
1: Yes, you heard it here first. The cuter call played out. And can I just say, the lines have lit up here on 0800 Hauraki. And who am I speaking with here?
2: Matthew.
1: Matthew, how is it going, mate? How's your Saturday arvo going?
2: Yeah, pretty good, pretty good. Off to work soon, unfortunately.
1: Oh, what do you do at the old job?
2: Drive boats.
1: Drive boats? I mean, that's a pretty good job. That seems pretty leisurely to me.
2: It's not too bad at times.
1: Not too bad at all. And whereabouts do you drive the boats, in the North or South Island? What chapter do you want to be involved in?
2: Yeah, North Island.
1: North Island sounds pretty bloody good to me, Matthew. All right, well, enjoy your job driving boats. Stick about on the line, and we will chuck your details in the system. And if you would like to get in that drawer, listen out for the cue to call. 0800 Hauraki is the number, and you could be cruising off on a street dog electric motorbike for your troubles. Nice and easy, hand-built right here in Aotearoa, New Zealand. Plenty of chances to get in that drawer on the way. Here's Green Day.

0: It's Radio Hauraki. Tony Lyle here with you on a Saturday afternoon. And after 3 o'clock today, got some more tunes coming your way. Some Muse, Pearl Jam, and some U2 loaded and ready to go. Plus, have a bit of a yarn about what blighted the game of Super Rugby in the brand new stadium in Christchurch last night, apart from the Hurricanes getting absolutely walloped. All that coming up after 3 on Radio Hauraki.
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2: We thought we'd get a weekend away for just the two of us. 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
9: In sport, an end of an era for Moana Pacifica as their final Super Rugby Pacific game beckons this afternoon in Canberra against the ACT Brumbies. Moana coach and All Blacks great Tana Umanga says the team have been something special for the Pacific community.
2: You know, what we've been able to create, you know, people and our youth and, you know, looking at what we've been able to achieve that look like them, speak like them, and through our own culture, see that actually, you know, you can excel if you chase that dream hard enough.
9: The ice is seemingly breaking for Russia in one of its favourite sports despite its suspension since the full-scale invasion of Ukraine in 2022. The International Ice Hockey Federation says it will determine the status of Russia's participation on an event-by-event basis for the 26-27 season. That's sport. I'm Sandy Hodge.
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0: It's Radio Hauraki. That is Hole with Malibu, and a hole might be what they need to put in the side of the brand new stadium in Christchurch. Of course, One New Zealand Stadium hosted the Hurricanes against the Crusaders last night. The Hurricanes absolutely had their pants pulled down and were marched around the stadium in a humiliating fashion. But that isn't the thing that a lot of people were talking about this morning. That was the smoke from the pyrotechnics at the halftime. They were doing a sort of homage to men's mental health, which is a great vibe. Like, love what you're trying to do there, raising awareness for a great cause. But the old pyrotechnics, doing it in a roof stadium. I mean, I'm no genius. I'm not the smartest guy of all time. I don't want to claim that I am. But you've got to imagine lighting off fireworks indoors will leave a lot of smoke floating around. And that's what happened. Maybe it was stiller than they thought it was going to be. And I was down there. I've seen the big fans that spin around. I imagine there's pretty good air circulation, but obviously not good enough to get that smoke out of there. I was watching it from the television at my house, and every so often you just couldn't really see what was going on. It was reminiscent of the old 2006 fog final at Jade Stadium way back in the day, when that game was really ruined by a whole lot of fog. I was at university at the time, and a whole bunch of ardent Crusaders fans drove up from Dunedin, and I thought, you know what, I'm actually rather stay in Dunners on this one. The Landers weren't involved, so I parked up, and we actually had better seats at the Bowler in Dunedin watching that one and the people who drove up, because the fog ruined the game. And I have seen the Crusaders did a post and said, hey, listen, our bad. You know, we gave it a crack and we're learning. So well done, Crusaders. I'll give you that much. Also, well done for giving the Hurricanes a hiding for fielding a B team. That's what you deserve, quite frankly. Anyway, that next game will be tonight, 7 p.m. right here on Radio Hauraki. Chiefs mana against the Blues. Don't miss it. Here's Jet.
1: 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Really wanna make you mine. 4, 5, 6, come on and get your kicks. Now you don't need

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Take my hand and come with me, because you look so fine that I really want to make you mine. I said, you look so fine that I really want to make you mine. 4, 5, 6, come on and get your kicks. Now you don't need

grand final as part of their Beer Garden Tour to Sydney. You can be heading along. All cheers to the legends at Export Ultra. And I genuinely think that Mania and Jerry, and I guess G-Lane tangentially, only work here so they can cruise around and go to epic sporting events, even just events in general. Of course, last year they went to Austin to go to Austin City Limits as part of the Export Ultra Beer Garden Tour. And this year they're really, well, they're nailing it, quite frankly. The Warriors are looking as good as they've looked in a long time. If G-Lane can do anything, it's put together a hell of an itinerary. So you do not want to miss this one. The Export Ultra Grand Final Beer Garden Tour for Sydney for the NRL Grand Final with Jerry Mania and G-Lane. Listen out for the cue to call when you hear it. 0800 Hauraki to get in that draw. And geez, that's a trip that you will never, ever forget and most likely never remember. Here's Soundgarden.

0: REM on Radio Hauraki. Tony Lyle here with you this afternoon, and I work on a television show called 7 Days, and this week we were very blessed to have Adam McGrath from the Come Together franchise. They're a group of very, very talented New Zealand musicians who essentially do a bunch of shows honouring various artists and styles. On the show, he performed some absolute bangers from the boss, Bruce Springsteen. You see how I messed that up, the boss, Bruce, the bros. Yeah, either way, he absolutely smashed it. Such a talented musician. And that is in aid of the Bruce Springsteen Come Together. But there is another one. It is Come Together Radiohead's OK Computer, the Allegiance from Come Together band performing the full 1997 album OK Computer from Radiohead in its entirety. They're doing it in Wellington, Christchurch and Auckland this July, the Opera House, Town Hall and the Civic respectively. And if you'd like to win tickets to that bad boy, then make sure you're listening to Beck Sandys all next week on the day show, and you can be heading along to see Come Together Radiohead's OK Computer. It's beautiful stuff. We've got System of a Down, Oasis and The Strokes coming your way on Radio Hauraki.
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Oasis all around the world on Radio Hauraki, and it's been a big sporting week this week, and I'd just like to take a minute on a Saturday afternoon to look back at State of Origin on Wednesday night. I'm a big New South Wales Blues fan, all because when I was about 7 or 8, my dad's mate gave me a ratty old Blues jersey. And that's all it takes if you live in a small town in the South Island to have a deep passion for a sporting team that you've actually never lived in the state of. Either way, Blues till I die. So I was very happy with how it all panned out. And I can I say a lot of Queensland supporters very upset at Ashley Klein for binning Kalyn Ponga. And, you know, that's probably fair. But can you just give us one thing? Like, haven't you had enough? Like, have Queensland fans, have you not supped deep enough from the trough of State of Origin over the last 20 years? You're going to take everything? You can't give us one thing? Just give us one win, you absolute maniacs. Take it easy. Would give us one send-off out of 20 years of tough, tough results for New South Wales fans. We'll take that one at home and we'll get on the road and see how we go in the next two. Exciting stuff. I think it's injected a little bit of life into State of Origin. Exciting scenes with it coming to New Zealand and all. I'll try to be there waving my blue banner around, and I just wish I still had that jersey. It'd be worth about $15,000 now, I reckon, apart from I probably soiled it playing rugby in the backyard. And either way, up the Blues. Here's the Strokes.

0: It's Radio Hauraki, Tony Lyle here with you on a Saturday afternoon, and as we steer over the 4 o'clock threshold, more tunes coming your way. 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
1: The Hauraki Breakfast with Manaya Stewart and former Hauraki head, now ACC head, G-Lane.
2: The group chat situation, now WhatsApp, anyone with children of school age, that group is to inform you of what time practice is, that's to inform you if practice is cancelled, it's to inform you of where a game is and what time you need to be there, okay? That's it. If Johnny has rolled his ankle taking a crap this morning, DM the coach, okay? And can I just say, when a coach says thumbs up to who's wants to come to practice this week, do a goddamn thumbs up, okay? Don't answer it. Yeah, Johnny will be there, he'll be there with bells on, he's so excited about it. Ready the question!
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17: In sport, Moana Pacifica are going into this afternoon's final regular season Super Rugby Pacific game against the ACT Brumbies with nothing to lose. Moana were placed in liquidation earlier in the week and the fixture's set to be their last, though discussions are ongoing with two parties interested in taking over the licence. Coach Tana Umanga says it's the reality the players have come to terms with.
18: That's footy. You know, every year you'll never have that same group together because of changes and decisions that people make, and it's no different for us. We've got nothing to lose.
17: Aidan Patton has climbed one place to seventh after the first three Saturday stages at Rally Japan. The Kiwi driver's just under 3 minutes behind Swedish leader Oliver Solberg. That's sport. I'm Sandy Hodge.
16: Pulling bangers out of thin air.

Queens and Stone Age, First It Giveth on Radio Hauraki. And we give away a lot of things here on Radio Hauraki. And I think this is one of the funnier ones. It is literally the jacket Mania Stewart wore in the beautiful photo shoot you might have seen, the Street Dog electric motorbikes we're giving away. Well, in it, Mania is looking very, very tasty, a very tasty morsel indeed. He's got a little hat on, like a leather hat, some leather pants. I don't know quite how he managed to cram himself into those bad boys, but it's the leather jacket that concerns us right now, because you could be winning that very, very jacket if you text music to 3483 right now. Let us know what you think of the music we play here on Radio Hauraki by joining our music jury, and you could literally win the jacket right off the back of Mania Stewart. And I have no word of whether or not it will have been dry cleaned, whether it'll even be spot cleaned. They might not have even wiped it down. It could be absolutely soiled. No doubt he would have got sweaty under the bright lights during that photo shoot, and more likely than not ripped through a couple of Export Ultras as well. So I mean, who knows what sort of condition it's in, but it could be yours by texting music to 3483 right now and taking part in our music jury right here on Radio Hauraki. Let us know what you think of the tunes we play, like this one. It's Sublime, Wrong Way.

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1: What we've got here is failure to communicate. Some men you just can't reach. So you get what we had here last week, which is the way he wants it. Well, he gets it.

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1: To ride with the Horaki gang on a street dog electric motorbike. 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

0: Sons of Hauraki. Gotta live this life. Let's see who wants to ride with the street dogs.
1: Yeah, let's do it, eh? Let's see who wants to ride with the street dogs. Who's this?
2: This is Leanne.
1: Leanne, mate, you want to ride with the street dogs?
2: Hell yes.
1: You reckon you can handle riding with the street dogs? You can, you up for it?
2: Yeah, mate, I sure am.
1: Hell yeah, you sound like you are. Whereabouts would you be riding with the street dogs? You in the North or South Island?
2: I am in the North Island and I'm just heading to work, so it'll be good to have that. It'll save me lots of gas.
1: Oh, it really will. A little bit of mahi on a Saturday afternoon. What do you do for work?
2: I work in healthcare.
1: Oh, an absolute...
2: I'm a healthcare assistant.
1: Oh, this is good stuff, a healthcare... You know what? I'm going to put you in twice because I think you're genuinely holding this country up with your own two bare hands.
2: Oh, mate, you're awesome. Thank you so much. And you know what? You guys play the coolest sound, so keep on rocking, man.
1: Oh, hell yeah. I'm almost going to put you in three, but I won't because that would be outrageous. But I will put you in two because, well, no one else is here, so I can do basically what I want. You hold the line there, mate. Appreciate you calling in. And if you would also like to get in that draw to win a street dog electric motorbike, listen out for that cue to call. And it will play one more time before I cruise off at 7 p.m. to go watch the rugby at my house. So 0800 Hauraki is the number to call when you hear that. And you could be in the draw to win a street dog electric motorbike. And these things, they're rad. We've got two to give away, one for the North Island, one for the South Island. 0800 Hauraki is the number. And this is something you won't be doing if you want a street dog. It's Run by Shehad on Radio Hauraki.

0: Placebo, Special K on Radio Hauraki, and it's all to play for tonight at 7 o'clock. The Chiefs and the Blues at FML Stadium in Hamilton. Who will claim the home advantage? The Chiefs have already locked that in next week by way of finishing second. So they'll be resting a couple of key players. I think Damian McKenzie's still injured after getting the bejesus kicked out of him a couple of weekends ago. But for the Blues, this is the difference between playing their quarterfinal next week at home at Eden Park or having to travel down to the brand new One New Zealand Stadium in Christchurch and playing the Crusaders at home. Either way, they'll be playing the Crusaders. I don't think that result is going to change. But you wouldn't want to go do it in Christchurch. I think the best chance for the Blues to proceed is by bringing those Crusaders up out of their safety of their brand new stadium and playing them at home at Eden Park. Hopefully a big group of Blues fans will roll up and see if they can't chuck those Crusaders out at the earliest possible juncture. Because they have come right at the business end of proceedings. And if there's one thing Crusaders know how to do, it's play well when it comes to finals footy. So a huge game tonight in the context of the full Super Rugby season. And you can listen to it right here live on Radio Hauraki. The Alternative Commentary Collective's coverage will kick off at 7 p.m. Do not miss it. It is the game of the round for sure. All to play for tonight. Chiefs, Blues, the Battle of the Bombays right here on Radio Hauraki.
1: 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The kings of guitar.

0: White Royal Musical Feast. 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Happy birthday, Charlie. And tell your brother to keep it in his pants.
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Smashing Pumpkins on Radio Hodaki and a couple of ticks on 3483. I'll talk about Super Rugby earlier, being like, what about the Waz? Well, they're playing tomorrow night, so you don't have to worry about that tonight. The Warriors playing the Panthers and what will certainly be, I think, a season-defining match, a true test of where the Warriors are at the moment. Sad news for the Warriors with Roger Tuivasa-Sheck being ruled out for the rest of the season. A couple of injury battles going on at the Waz. Of course, Tanner Boyd also out for the season, but hopefully they can regroup, re-solidify, beat the Panthers away. And the world really, really is our oyster. Anything could happen. If they do make the final, of course, the Hodaki Breakfast Show will be there along with G-Lane as part of the Export Ultra Beer Garden Tour. Make sure you're listening out for the cue to call when that plays. Give us a ring and you'll be heading along to Sydney with the fellas from the Breakfast Show to hopefully see the Waz get it done. And that is about 8:15 tomorrow night. Off the top of my head, if you want to watch the Waz, of course, King's birthday weekend, so no work on Monday. So a lovely evening to park up and watch the Waz, hopefully do a demo job on Penrith before having a lie-in on Monday morning. Got the Verve pipe for you now. This is The Freshman.

0: It's Radio Hodaki, Tony Lyle here with you this afternoon. And after 5 o'clock, at some stage, will we press and play on that cuticle to get in the draw to join our gang, the Street Dogs? Of course, when you hear the cuticle, 0800 Hodaki is the number, and you can get in the draw to win yourself a Street Dog electric motorcycle. Plus tunes from Pearl Jam, Foo Fighters, and the Chili's coming right up on Radio Hodaki.
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15: In this update, gas users and producers now have to disclose supply and demand information at the government's request. Parliament's pushed through a new law under urgency aimed at improving transparency in the energy market. Confidence the latest Ebola outbreak in the Democratic Republic of Congo can be contained before spreading globally. Health officials this week have reported more than 900 suspected cases and 220 suspected deaths in the country and 9 confirmed cases in Uganda. Professor of Public Health Michael Baker says the spread of the disease can be managed since it's not airborne. NZTA is now not completely closing the Lewis Pass Highway during the region's peak tourism season. They're now opting for a 12-week project with stop-go traffic during weekdays after pushback from the community. More than 60 of the nation's top scrabblers are at Christchurch's Burnside Bowling Club for a 3-day Scrabble Championship. Reigning champ Dylan Early is currently ranked number 3 in the country and says it could be anyone's game. That's news. In sport, Chiefs number 10 Josh Jacobs expecting a Blues side with plenty to play for in tonight's Super Rugby Pacific Derby in Hamilton. The Blues will earn a home playoff if they win.
16: Both teams are going to front up physically and there'll be a lot of passion and emotion from both sides. The old Battle of the Bombays, isn't it?
15: Moana Pasifika's final game is underway in Canberra against the ACT Brumbies. Moments ago, the Brumbies ahead 7-0. Whether Hurricanes winger Fehi Finianga-Nofo will be staying in New Zealand remains a secret. He's signed a contract with Newcastle in England, but reports in the UK claim New Zealand Rugby's intervened to keep Super Rugby Pacific's top try scorer here. The Hurricanes coaches say they knew nothing about it. Now Newcastle's told our newsroom they don't comment on media speculation. That's sport. I'm Joe Gilfillan.
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You're listening to Radio Hauraki, Tony Lyle here. That is Foo Fighters Breakout on a Saturday evening, and we have just ticked over into evening time, and in a couple of hours' time, we'll kick off the Blues and the Chiefs at FML Stadium. It is the game that will decide where the Blues play next week. Will it be Christchurch? Will it be Eden Park? And the Alternative Commentary Collective's coverage of that match will be right here on Radio Hauraki, free and uninterrupted, in a couple of hours of time, so do not go anywhere. Here is the Chillies.

Johnny Cash on Radio Hauraki, and at the moment, a lot of people's personal Jesus is All White Tim Paine. Quick update, earlier in the show, I think we said he was at 2.2, well up at 2.5 million followers now, really rocketing through as the All White footballer. The hero of the World Cup, he is already the main star. Forget about Mbappe, forget about Messi, it is Tim Paine, who 48 hours ago had 4,000 followers, now up to 2.5 million followers. And that just shows what is so good about the internet. Apparently, from what I've heard, he has been told, mate, use this. This is life after football in a nutshell. So well played. And I think the other thing that's worth talking about the Tim Paine fever that is sweeping the nation is it's so good for the All Whites. I think no matter what happens in the World Cup now, when the All Whites run out, there's going to be millions of more fans supporting our team. And that can only be good for them. Who knows? Could this be the biggest sporting story of the year sneaking up on us? Can't wait to check that one out. Here's the offspring for you. Got to get away on Radio Hauraki.

0: You listen to Radio Hauraki, that is Theorem C's with Crowded, and quite frankly, I can't believe they've managed to do it again. The Hauraki Breakfast, Jerry Minaya, along with ACC head G Lane, have talked someone in the high places to allow them to take the next Export Ultra Beer Garden tour to Sydney for the NRL Grand Final. I like the idea that these guys have just sitting down, written a bucket list of things they want to do, and then gone, should we just do this on the show? Because this is truly bucket list stuff. The NRL Grand Final, including fights, flights, probably a few fights in there to be fair, if G Lane's got anything to say about it. Flights, 5-star accommodation, a day at the races, and a harbour cruise up to the Grand Final in Sydney. Oh, absolutely outrageous stuff. Make sure you're listening out for that. Cue to call 0800 Hauraki to get in the draw to head along to the Export Ultra Grand Final Beer Garden Tour to Sydney for the NRL Grand Final. Oh, geez, I'm seething with jealousy right now. Black Keys, Silverchair, and Kings of Leon coming up next.
1: If you haven't seen the Sons of Hauraki video yet, you simply must. Front and centre is Minaya Stewart from the Hauraki Breakfast. And if you think that leather jacket looks good on him, wait till you see it on you. Just give Manakaz a hand on the latest music jury and you could win that leather jacket as worn by Minaya and our gang Sons of Hauraki. As a juror, you

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Silverchair on Radio Hauraki, and this morning I chucked on some highlights. I love to get up in the morning with the kids, chuck on some sport highlights of whatever's on, and watch the Black Caps playing Ireland in Ireland, a wee test match over there, and can I just say, absolutely pulling their pants down and thrashing them at home. It had a real park cricket vibe. There was about a dozen people in attendance, a bunch of nanas and grandads in armchairs watching the game. It was good to see Blundell getting in the runs, good to see Rashan Ravindra getting amongst some runs as well, and Nathan Smith getting 6 wickets, Blair Tickner getting a 5 and only having to bat for 1 inning, so beating them by 79 runs with an innings to spare. That is the sort of warm-up that I guess it's good to have, just a resounding winning ahead of playing England at Lord's. Nice to get some runs on the board, some balls bowled, and then hopefully when they head over to Lord's, the Black Caps can get it done at the home of cricket. Kings of Leon, Sex on Fire, right here, right now on Radio Hauraki.

0: It's Radio Hauraki. Tony Lyle here with you this evening for one more hour before kickoff. It is the Blues vs Chiefs right here on Radio Hauraki. The Alternative Commentary Collective will be coming into you hot, coming into you live, and letting you know who will be hosting that quarterfinal next week. Will the Blues win against the Chiefs and play it at Eden Park? Or will the Chiefs prevail and send the Blues down to One New Zealand Stadium under the roof in Christchurch? It's all to play for. That is in 1 hour. Plenty to happen before that, though. Arctic Monkeys, Soundgarden. Plus, I guarantee I'll play one more cue to call to get in the draw to win one of those Street Dog electric bicycles. That's all coming up after 6 p.m. right here on Radio Hauraki.
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3: 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This one here, top five worst lanes. The first time G Lane cursed the Black Caps. The second time G Lane cursed the Black Caps. The third time G Lane cursed the Black Caps. The fourth, hold on, I'm not done. The fourth time G Lane cursed the Black Caps.
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2: What about this one here? 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Her jewellery stash must look good.
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3: In sport, Moana Pasifika are going down fighting in their final Super Rugby Pacific game in Canberra. Moana a level with hosts ACT Brumbies on 14 all as the second half just got underway moments ago. Viral all-white sensation Tim Payne has clocked up 1 million more Instagram followers since last night after being singled out for attention by an Argentine online influencer. The World Cup-bound Wellington Phoenix defenders count has clicked over 2.5 million followers. Phoenix boss David Dome's mind is boggled.
4: It's almost by definition what viral means, isn't it? Tim now has more followers than the influencer who started the whole thing, which is quite incredible. You know, it's exciting times. But World Cup hasn't even started yet, and he's already top of the, he's already front page news.
3: That's sport. I'm Joe Gilfillan.
2: Pulling bangers out of thin air since forever. 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

Soundgarden, that is Pretty Noise on Radio Hauraki. Tony Lyle here with you, and I was tagged in an interesting Instagram post yesterday. Tony Lyle, I guess Tony underscore Lyle on Instagram if you're interested. And it was from the TAB, and they were asking what my best ever Highlanders three players is. And this is a huge question for me. I've thought about it a lot because I think a lot of the players who are probably the best players maybe haven't been the best players for the Highlanders, if that makes sense. So, you know, I kind of say the players that played their best rugby for the Highlanders, they might have been better All Blacks than they were Highlanders, and that sort of takes them out of the equation. And that's why my top three Highlanders players of all time is Ben Smith, Aaron Smith, and Josh Cronfeld. I think all three of those players played their best rugby, both for the All Blacks and for the Highlanders at the same time. You know, people have got, you know, Ma'a Nonu, who I don't think really played that well for the Highlanders. Tony Woodcock in there. I mean, obviously, Jeff Wilson, he's as close to that mix as you can possibly get. But I just think Aaron Smith, he redefined the number nine position for all generations to come. Josh Cronfeld also redefined the number seven position. Without Josh Cronfeld, there simply is no Richie McCaw. There is no All Black legacy, I don't think, in that number seven position. And Ben Smith, I just think underrated as maybe the best fullback we've ever produced. I know Christian Carlin gets a lot of love, but Ben Smith, a phenom, and led the Highlanders to that 2015 final win against the Hurricanes. So that's my three. I mean, there's a million others you could chuck in there. Obviously, Jeff Wilson is, he'd be right up there. Another guy who played a lot of good rugby for the Highlanders, but, you know, not a superstar. Malachi Fekitoa, what a character. I mean, then there's cult figures, Richard Buckman, Joey Wheeler. I mean, you've got Paul Miller, Isatola Marker. There's legends as far as the eye can see. Romy Ropati, karate kicking his way around the place. I mean, the Highlanders, it's a beautiful franchise and I love them so much, and they've got a bye this weekend and aren't making the quarterfinals, so I just thought I'd give them a little bit of love on the radio. All right, here's Weezer.

0: Sons of Hōreki. Let's see who wants to ride with the street dogs.
1: Yeah, go on. Let's see who wants to ride with the street dogs. And by street dogs, I mean us, by winning yourself a street dog electric motorcycle. And who is this that I'm speaking with?
2: Hey, it's Mel. How are you?
1: Yeah, g'day, Mel. I'm very, very well. How are you on a lovely Saturday afternoon?
2: I'm good.
1: What have you been up to today? Have you been doing all sorts of chores and other things of that nature?
2: No, we've just been out for a big bike ride.
1: Oh, good times. How many Ks did you click under? And what were you riding on the bike ride?
2: E-bike.
1: E-bike. Well, I mean, yeah. It does sound like maybe you don't actually need to win this prize.
2: Well, no, I do. I really

0: Papa Roach, Scars on Radio Hauraki, and I was in full papa mode last night. My beautiful daughter, 6 years old, all 6 years old, are up all night just chundering profusely. Apparently it's going around, so if you've got tiny children in various schools, just keep an eye out, keep your head on a swivel, because the midnight chunder, I mean, it's tough when you're doing it after a one too many delightful beverages, but when your tiny child is doing it, it really does tug on the heartstrings. The poor thing's all terrified, not knowing what's going on, and it's hard to explain vomiting to a child, because they're like, what's going on? And I'm like, I don't really know. I guess your insides have had enough of being inside. You must have eaten something crook or been around someone you shouldn't have been. But a full night of that, hopefully she sleeps well tonight. And if you're out there in the same boat, God bless you, because it's a tough old occasion when you're on your hands and knees at 3:30 a.m. scrubbing chunder off the bathroom floor, and you didn't even get a big night out to preload for it. So if that's you, I feel your pain. Stony Pilots, Phoenix, and some Rage Against the Machine coming your way on Radio Hauraki.
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Phoenix, 1901 on Radio Hauraki. Tony Lyle here with you. And how good, Chasing the Fox, locked in again, 11th of December at Royal Auckland and Grange Golf Club. I myself have actually never made it physically there. I've actually been sitting in this very studio doing the hard mahi while the guys down there broadcast live. Hopefully I might try to get along this December, see it in the flesh. One of those events that is only getting bigger and better, and I imagine it's going to get harder to get into. 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

0: You're listening to Radio Hauraki. That is me. All right, let's do it. It is time for the Chiefs up against the Blues, the match that will decide where the quarterfinal is played next week. Will it be in Christchurch? Will it be in Auckland? Only time will tell. Selfishly, I kind of hope it's in Auckland so that I can get along and watch it, because in Christchurch, you know, quite frankly, I won't go. So I guess up the Blues, something I never quite thought I would say as a Highlanders fan. Let's see how they go. The Alternative Commentary Collective about to swap in right here on Radio Hauraki and look after you for the next couple of hours. It is Super Rugby time. Chiefs vs Blues right here on Radio Hauraki.
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0: to the ACC's live coverage of Super Rugby. The last round robin round, I do believe. Thank you for tuning in to Radio Hauraki and iHeartRadio. My name is Matt Ward, joined in the ACC studio by the one and only James McConey. How are you, mate?
1: I'm good, thanks, mate. Like, what a night to come in and watch some footy. We've just witnessed, we didn't witness it, but we saw the result. Moana took down the Brumbies. How good.
0: Yes, and that's exactly why you're hearing some Moana tunes on Hauraki and iHeartRadio. Took down the Brumbies. It's the tail wagging, I guess you can say, because, of course, they are no more after this season.
1: That's right, and we will be playing You're Welcome as well. Like, don't you worry, we've got lots of Moana tunes.
0: We've pretty much got the entire Moana soundtrack. We were thinking about not even commentating and just playing the Moana soundtrack out of protest to the fact that Moana won't be in Super Rugby next year. But we are here, of course, for the Battle of the Bombays, where we've got the Chiefs taking on the Blues at FML Stadium. Chiefs with absolutely nothing to play for, James McConey. They are in second spot. There's nothing that this result can change for them, and they pretty much going to, I assume, treat it like a team run on a Thursday.
1: Yeah, the Chiefs don't give a shit about this game. They clearly are out there to just give a little bit of time, bit of run practice in the legs. Some people coming back from injury. They haven't actually dropped too many players. It wasn't like the Hurricanes, who put in an absolute petri dish of a team, the experimental. I saw that lineup and I was like, it was a, when you say who's who, it was a who's who, and that you're going who, so it was a who's who. That should be a who's who, right? A who's who should be like, who the hell is this person?
0: Yeah, it's a bit like Celebrity Treasure Island.
1: Yeah, it's a bit, I don't know who won that.
0: I don't know if my issue is more than the fact that there's no celebrities or there's no island.
1: Oh, that's right. They're just sort of plonking them. It was on the Lake Wakatipu at one point, wasn't it?
0: No, well, they're on a farm in Northland somewhere.
1: But they did Wakatipu as well one year. They chucked them down in Queenstown, and it was icy cold, eh? And obviously, you're not exactly harvesting the Kai Moana to beef up your rice and beans, are you? As Wallace Satiti comes out with a taha, hopefully he's going to give someone 20 FM whacks, because he is captain today. What a player. So, yeah, as you can see, we haven't completely tanked like the Hurricanes. Wallace Satiti is there.
0: Well, he's still got Wallace Satiti in there. And then for the Blues, we've got the German Anton Segner leading the pack, because Paddy Tuipulotu has a bung neck.
1: Is it wise to have a German leader in this day and age? This is exactly
0: what I was going to say to you. You beat me to it. I mean, when has it ever been good that we've got a German leading the cavalry? But,
1: yeah. I mean,
0: maybe FML Stadium in Hamilton this evening's the one time.
1: Maybe he'll argue I'm a proper German, not an Austrian, you know, because that's the, maybe that's the point of difference. What a great guy he is, though, Anton Segner, as he comes out, followed by old Nine Fingers, Marcel Renata.
0: Yeah, it's the Blues head out to FML Stadium. We are, of course, live from the Export Beer Garden studio, Super Rugby Pacific coverage, as they get booed. They get booed.
1: Yeah, give them. Yeah, come on.
0: At least there's no bloody cowbells. Is that still to come? They've still got those up their sleeve. Super Rugby coverage brought to you by Reburger. We just smashed a couple of Reburgers. My God, they went down well. Craveworthy street food, freshly made. Every text to 3236 during Super Rugby commentary is going to put you in the draw to win a free burger from Reburger as well.
1: And before kickoff, I think we've established, Matt Wood, you've been doing some brainstorming at home in the shower while you're soaping yourself. 40 seconds. We do have a theme.
0: That is literally the scenario that the theme came to me. It's funny what you're doing when scenarios came to you. But yeah, I was thinking, because it is it was the Aotearoa Music Awards this week, and it's the last day of NZ Music Month. So can we do sort of a New Zealand music theme with rugby players? Sort of your Why Does Love Do This to Me Alamu?
1: Yeah.
0: 6 months in a leaky body.
1: To me, Alama, yes, I like it. Six months in a leaky body, yes, like it.
0: Yep.
1: Perfect.
0: Stephen Perawetta.
1: Nice. I like, good band, that.
0: 3236 gives a text. Stephen Perawetta gets us underway at FML Stadium. The Blues with everything to play for, because they don't want to go to Christchurch and get in the smoky one NZ Stadium.
1: Hey, and guess who took the kick?
0: Who do we have?
1: Josh Lord with an E. That's all I can.
2: Okay, you use it.
1: I'm trying to get it on the music theme, guys.
0: That's good. What about? I thought of a Lord one as well. Hold on, I'm going to have to consult my notes. Says Cortez Ratama smashes the box kick. Doesn't go too far. Stays in play, but he manages to regain it and get it out to Josh Jacob.
1: Maybe for this game he can be Josh. I am Lord. La la la.
0: Oh, that's what I thought of. Lordy Barrett.
1: Well, but we've got this guy actually playing today. No, yeah, there's no Lordy. There's no Lordy. But do you know what? Do you know the reference I'm talking to? The South Park.
0: Which one?
1: I am Lord. La la la. Have you not seen that? We should probably commentate the rugby. I'll fill you in soon.
0: That's all right. I see where you're going with this one.
1: No, it was just who's Randy Marsh? Stan's dad is actually Lord, and he makes the songs in his basement, and he dresses up. And he sings into a Lord translator. Starts off as I am Lord, la la la, and it comes out as a Lord song.
0: I reckon we'll probably get some audio there. As the Blues actually get the turnover, they're just outside the Chiefs 22, but there's been a turnover, so it's regained by Brown, but it's a penalty to the Blues. So very handy spot to try to get some points on the board just outside the Chiefs 22, about 15 in from touch. What do you do here, James McConig? Corner? Surely corner.
1: Yeah, you go corner for this one. Come on. Come on, Blues. Oh, the National Bank horse who's shaved himself, which is so disappointing. Zane Sullivan.
0: Horses have been shot for less.
1: I mean, he was iconic as the National Bank horse.
0: It's so boring watching him in slow motion now.
1: Yeah.
0: There's no mane.
1: Yeah, yeah, exactly. What's the point? Have a look on YouTube, Anna Shine, our producer.
0: So the Blues win the line out and they rumble it up, courtesy of Peter R. Key, as they go blind. Too easy! The Blues dot down. And it's Barnes for the Blues. First to get some points here at FML Stadium. 5-0, 2 minutes gone, kick to come.
1: Well, Jimmy Barnes, also known as Torian Barnes. Can we open this music theme up to all nations, please?
0: Absolutely, yeah. Let's not get too pigeonholed. 3236. Hear those texts in, music theme. Because that's the only way Artie in the USA works.
1: Shea Fuhaki's come through.
0: Nice.
1: Peter Larkai Peas. Was not too bad. I know what you meant. Slice of Haveli. And, of course, Push Push Papa Leti has come through. Oh, God, we're going to miss him so much.
0: What about Ace 66 tier tier? I think I said that one off air before, but wanted to get it out there to the masses.
1: Definitely get it out there, claim it.
0: As the Blues add the extra 7-0, 3 minutes gone. Thanks for joining us on Radio Hauraki and iHeart Radio. It's the ACC's live coverage of Super Rugby. Thanks to Reberger, live from the Export Ultra Beer Studio.
1: So do we have to work out who plays whom after this result? Well, we'll work it out. 3-2-3-6 if you know who plays who if the Blues win.
0: Well, I think we're back underway here in the Blues. Pretty sloppy stuff, but they managed to regain the ball. So we're just inside their own 22, about 15 in from touch. And there's a human centipede, which tells us there is going to be a box about to get smashed by Sam Nock. And he does so. And it finds touch. There's going to be a line out to the Chiefs.
1: Yeah, so the South Park episode I'm alluding to, Randy Marsh, quite often the star of the best South Park episodes. Didn't he take the world's biggest shit as well, and it turned out to be Bono? Anyway, that was... In this one, it was all about him, his secret life as Lord. It really crushed his daughter that her dad was Lord.
0: So the Chiefs take the line out and now have the front foot on attack, about 30 metres out from the Blues line. Centre field, Cortez Ratama goes blind. Wallace Satiti, side titty, gains a couple of metres there. Off to Brown as they go the open side. Jacob gets a short ball.
1: George Dyer Straits is pretty good.
0: Nice. As Tyrone Thompson takes it forward, but forward pass, so it's going to be a scrum to the Blues. 7-0, 5 minutes gone.
1: Damn it. Matt Ward, this one here, Janet Jackson, Garden Bashup. We could have done something with that on Crowd Goes Wild. We really could have worked with that and got the nipple ring out, you know, from the famous Super Bowl.
0: It was like a sheriff's badge, wasn't
1: it? Yeah, it was. We could chuck that on Janet Jackson, Garden Bashup.
0: What about Quinn Tupiatia here, Multi Club?
1: Yes. Sam knocking on heaven's door. He's out there right now. I quite like it. We should call him Knock Knock Knocking on Heaven's Door, though.
0: Absolutely.
1: Hey. Kings of Leon McDonald. Dominic Muttonbird, you know.
0: It's good.
1: It's building.
0: It's building. We're in second gear. Set. Good. So, first scrum of the match. Two brand new front rows, and you can tell. Just went down, but it's going to be a penalty to the Blues.
2: Down here. Dropping
0: so, they win this round. Zooming in on James Mullen as if a cameraman knows what happened in a scrum. No one knows what happens in a scrum.
2: Yep.
1: George Dyer, very shy man. He's very reclusive. He's the hermit of the Chiefs. Sorry, he does not like doing media at all. He will turn you down and just basically point to Naitoa Arkoi and say, come on, let's be honest, you just want to talk to him anyway. So here we go. Yeah, actually, you're right, George.
0: I was going to say, that sounds oddly specific. You obviously had that scenario.
1: I just looked at him and I said, do you want to be part of this club rugby thing? No. It's just a flat no.
0: He just wants to scrum and squat.
1: Actually, I'm not even sure if he said no. He just kept walking, you know. It was like a Sasquatch type thing.
0: I often do that when I don't want to do something. I just keep walking. Sometimes I'll just go. Just go. So the Blues win the line out and hot on attack as they make easy work of breaching the Chiefs' 40-metre line. And now dangerously close to breaching the 22 as well as Pirouetta gets it out. Oh, and a cheeky little dab there from Sam. Knock, knock, knock it on Heaven's door. It's Pirouetta takes it up over the 22, centre field. Good pace here from the Blues as Pirouetta. There's some cracking frosted tip. Very, very Jerry Collins. Of course, the Blues, many of them bleached there. Here recently, but Caleb Clark gains a few metres as well. They're up over the Chiefs 5 metre line, 5 metres in from touch now. There's James Mullen. Oh no, spilt forward, but play on, so she'll be right. Pirouetta gets it off to Caleb Clark. Oh no, I think he lost it. Oh, he's going to relive that for the rest of his life. He had half the Chiefs pack on his back.
1: Well,
0: if he was a bit patient, he might have been.
1: Here's the replay with Pirouetta finding Caleb Clark outside him. He went through two tackles, but the lack of intensity from the Chiefs is so alarming here. It's just they need to bring themselves up above practice run. That's really.
0: Do they though?
1: Well, just a little bit, just for. Otherwise they're going to hemorrhage points all over the place. And it's going to be a fake 50-pointer. And I don't know if it's great to lose by 50 just before you go in the playoffs.
0: I don't know, because so far this game has made sense, because the Blues don't want to go to Christchurch because they're losing Christchurch.
1: Mm-hmm.
0: And the Chiefs, doesn't matter what happens here, you just don't want to have any injuries whatsoever.
1: Oh,
0: so it's surely Jono Gibbs has said... just go out there and don't get hurt, which is...
1: exactly what's happened, though, because when you play at three-quarter and now Daniel Rohn is having a dislocated finger put back in, he's in the dead ball area as Cortez prepares to put in the scrum.
0: That's all right. You can strap those together, have a couple of Voltaren, and you're back into it.
1: That's happened to me. Has that happened to you?
0: Yeah. Well, it's an easy fix. As long as there's no break. Dislocation's surely all right. We said
2: you would hold your weight.
0: Who was the famous All Black who chopped off his finger?
2: Make sure there's space on the bind called
1: Red Conway. Yeah. I shouldn't know that, but I do. He's a massive nerd. And, he was a flanker who wanted to go on tour. And that's what Marcel Dennis pretty much did. He just got sick of his finger dislocating every single game. It got to the point there was not enough strength. So he lopped his off just for his career.
2: Crouch.
1: Yeah, sake of his career.
0: What if it had any detrimental effect on his sex life?
1: I see what you're saying there. It would possibly, if that's your move, if that is your move.
0: You don't want to piss off the missus at the same time as keeping the rugby career alive. But a penalty there, so a win for the Chiefs at scrum time, and a bit of pressure release there as well. They're going to have a penalty 5 metres out from their own line. Kick that, doesn't even go out.
1: Oh,
0: that is a massive humiliator. So Caleb Clark gets it back into Pirouetta. So the Blues were that about 25 metres out from the Chiefs' line. It was a shock of that one. Even if the game result doesn't matter, that's a real coach killer for Jono Gibbs. So the Blues still live midfield. Cutout pass to AJ Lamb. Oh, little Tully chip over the top there, but could do a little bit of razzle-dazzle because the Chiefs are offside, so there's going to be a penalty pretty much centre field, just inside the 22.
1: All right, well, while you're slowing down there, I've got a lot of text to get through, so sorry to cut you off, mate. But this one here says Craig Innes and then a kiss, and I was like, what do you mean? The big kiss. Oh, Innes X. You know, and it's very good. I like that one. Tyrone Thompson twins. We've got Mumford and Sonny Bill Williams. Dalton Papa Roach and Leety. Nice. And, of course, the Mamas and the Papa Leetys. He is the number one when it comes to text line. Tom Mrs. Robinson. And She Hardly Parks. She Hardly Parks, I should say.
0: She Hardy? So overthrow there on the line-out from the Blues. Real stinker of a line-out. And Chiefs thump it downfield and manage to get it out just over halfway. So it's going to be a line-out on the other side of the field for the Blues.
1: I do like an Angus Savage Gardner, but his son's playing at the moment, Dom Gardner, so we probably should. We can update that one.
0: Chiefs, a real Chiefs man, very simple. Ian Foster, the people.
2: Stay open, Chiefs.
1: Nice. I'm sure that's probably it. That may have come in because I reckon I'm about 40 texts behind here. Ethan DeGrohl, I quite like. Ortelli Black Seeds and Willis 8-foot Sativa. Wallace 8-foot Sativa.
0: To be fair, I don't think we should let the rugby get in the way of these nicknames, but we will for now.
1: A little bit of both.
0: We're only 12 minutes in. So the Blues, they have it just inside the Chiefs' half centre field. Thanks for joining us on Hauraki and iHeartRadio ACC live coverage of a dead rubber for the Chiefs and really need to win it if we don't want to go to Christchurch Blues. As Sam knocking on heaven's door runs into Angus Gardner. Real humiliator a couple of months ago. Oh! Almost an intercept there from Samu Penifenau. Spills it. Yeah, it would have been
2: number
0: interesting.
2: Number six, genuine attempt. Knock on.
1: Yeah, not a bad attempt at intercept here. Is that Josh Berry trying to do the sleight of hand? And read by Finau. He just came out and got it on the tips of his fingers. We've got Cortez Ratima Kitchen. What am I going to do? That's actually well done there. Daniel Mascherona. I'm going to get that rat. That's what I'm going to do. I'm going to get that rat. Caleb Last trained to Clarksville.
2: Don't bind early, please. Okay. Okay, be patient, please.
1: Ellis. Who is Andy Ellis?
2: Crouch.
0: We could be a lot more crude with that one to make it an absolute cracker.
1: I quite like it, though. And straight jacket Fitzpatrick.
0: We're dangerously close to fourth gear here, I think. There's always one absolute clanger when we know we're up on foils.
1: I'm always worried as well, reading them out just as you go, and there's always a chance of getting surprised by something.
0: That's my favourite part.
1: That's right. But it's a nice... It's exciting, isn't it? It's the dancing with death.
0: Have we had Elemento Perifetta?
1: No, that's actually not bad.
2: Hey, three.
0: So it's been
1: I'm surprised we haven't had Elemento Papaliti, to be honest.
0: Yeah.
1: Because that is
0: the most dynamic name for nicknames. I think my favourite, we might have done it together actually. There was a war fever, it must have been an Anzac weekend. My favourite Papaliti nickname was obviously World War One theme, Dalton Pup.
1: I thought you were talking about, we had a drugs thing that was something. Awesome. Papa Pilly. Yeah. Dalton Papa Pilly. It was a festival theme. I think it was just music festival. Anyway.
0: Those are the two standouts for sure. The Chiefs win the line out off the Blues penalty, and the crowd is going absolutely wild, which is surprising because they're still inside their own 40-metre line, but that's all right. Cowbells are dinging along. away. And a turnover to the Blues. Fired out to Zane Sullivan, I think. He goes for a bit of a KFC. A little game of force bag here. Picked up by Samapenefino. Could have been forward that one, but we'll just let it go. Spilt by the Chiefs, but Angus Gardner reckons that knock on was backwards. So the Chiefs have it centre field. Just inside their 40-metre line, Cortez Ratama goes blind, but it's a pretty good D here from the Blues. We just don't want to go to Christchurch. Ratama out to Satiti. And so there's going to be a kick here at some stage. Not before Finau has another dab. Some good turnovers here from the German. Stolen. And the Blues have it again.
2: No.
0: And they're on the Chiefs 22 now. So Marcel Renata, oh no, spills it as he makes a pretty hearty break there. So
1: the lack of a finger sometimes comes back to haunt you.
0: It will, it will. On the field and in the bedroom. So it's going to be a scrum to the Chiefs.
1: Michael Jackson's making a big comeback, isn't he?
0: Is it? Yeah, I think everyone's forgotten all the dodgy stuff.
1: They've really conveniently swept that under the carpet.
0: Welcome to Neverland.
1: The moonwalked all over it. And yeah, all they're remembering is moonwalk. That's all they care about.
0: I remember there was a rule when that Welcome to Neverland documentary, which has clearly come off Netflix now because people have forgotten all about that. This company even stopped playing any Michael Jackson songs.
1: Really?
0: Yeah, I don't know if that's still in effect or forgot about it, so you can chuck a bit more Billie Jean on. Who knows?
1: Well, you can probably... Could you go halfway and say, oh, what songs he didn't write? So Man in the Mirror, Thriller... Ouch. I can't remember the others. There are a few others.
0: Yeah.
1: So you go, I'm not going full Michael. Just going hard. Or you go child Michael. Like AB, yeah. You know, when he was with the Jackson 5.
0: Back when he wasn't

0: Creepy. So Chiefs win the scrum, go blind, pump it downfield, and there's going to be a line out.
1: I do like a Shamon though.
2: Shamon! You know it!
1: Here are some more, while I've got you there. Marty Holler back girl, that's actually pretty good.
3: Chiefs, stay open.
1: Sam knock many, if any.
3: Stay open, stay open.
1: Oh, Aaron Smith and Run DMC, Run DWZ. Oh, yes, I like it. Combination of rugby and league.
0: Yeah. So, Chiefs win the line out. It was a Blues throw in, and they seem to have come to life here, James McConey, because Daniel Rona takes it up over the Blues 40 metre line. They're 5 metres in from touch. 40 is Ratsima. Oh, good little bump off there from Tyrone Thompson, and the little grubbery boxy gets sent through, but easily collected by the artist formerly known as the National Bank Horse. So the Blues have it, just making their way outside their own 22. Okay. Human centipede is forming, so the box is going to be smashed momentarily.
1: Bet you got Billie Jean Proctor has come through.
0: That's very
1: topical.
0: Good. There's some tennis in there. So the box kick not out. Chiefs have it centre field as they take it up over the halfway line. Coombs Fabling spots half the gap. Sends it into George Dyer.
4: Leave it on the floor.
0: Leave it on the floor, he says, Angus Gardner. So Cortez Ratama can get it out to Wallace Atiti, the captain.
1: Count.
0: Oh, handy little nudge that. Cracking kick to the corner.
2: One beautiful kick.
1: Jacome. They were calling him Jacome the other day, like Jacome, you hear. The Australians wouldn't let go of the Jacome. And he had to go on social media and say, it's Josh Jacob. So probably the first white Anglo-Saxon man to go on social media and clarify the pronunciation of his name. It's a very Hamilton thing to do, isn't it?
0: Oh, so the Blues just managed to hold on to the 5 metre line out, so they're in danger here, so they're going to need to pump this out of here. And they managed to do so. So there's going to be a line out to the Chiefs just outside their 22. 7-0, 20 minutes gone. Blues leading the Chiefs here.
1: Yeah, I do remember that on the NRL they sort of had players. I think they did a Indigenous round, and they got the players to pronounce their names that have been mispronounced for over years. And there was a guy who they used to call Tagatizi. And he gets on there, he goes, it's actually it's a Angata Esi.
0: I prefer my way.
1: And then exactly, the Australians went, fuck that. It's your tag, it's easy.
0: So the Chiefs win the line out, and cracking break there from Rion Paul. Oh, the crowd's booing. I'm not sure what at, but there's been a bit of a turnover here from the Blues. Centre field.
3: The Chiefs player, or if
0: so the Chiefs have really come to life here.
3: Ball out now.
0: And Perifetta Cheese is going to send it downfield. Ugly kick, but pretty handy stuff. It's going to be a line out on the halfway mark. Yeah, it kind of reminds me of the 12th man as well when they're pronouncing all the names. Stacey Jones. No, I don't know how to spell it.
1: We've got Soundgarden Bashup. It's nice. Come through. Bad Bunny Key. There was one that I thought I could work with here, and Sam Kane and the Membrane. You could actually add another Chief to that and make it Sam Kane and the Errol Brain. Becomes more of a Brokeback Mountain thing. Sam Kane and the Brain. Sam Kane and the Errol Brain.
2: Sam Kane and the Brain.
1: So, and we've got Shaggy Hansen. Wasn't me. Ruben Love Bites. And have we had Liam Messam in a bottle?
0: No, we haven't. That's good. Yeah. A seminar bottle. Yeah. Knock on there from the Chiefs at centre field. So it's the German, I think, has it? Not sure. Bottom of the ruck. Hard to see. Absolutely not. It was James Mullen. Anywho, they go right to the artist formerly known as the National Bank's horse. Does a weird little kick through, but it's not forward by the Chiefs and goes out.

0: Play if you want. Ball's out, not sure. And there's going to be a line out just inside the Chiefs half to the Blues.
1: What about a raspberry beret? Doesn't quite work, but we still appreciate it.
0: Oh, Barrett.
1: Lawrence Delaliosis. Delalioasis. Fleetwood D-Mac. It's not bad.
0: That was just the world's most not straight line out, but somehow they managed to get away with it in Blues. So dot on the centre field there, and they go blind. Cheeky little dab.
1: Malachi Rampling, isn't it?
0: Oakley blind again.
1: Was he even playing?
0: National Bank horse. AJ Lamb off his wing on the left-hand side. Decides to get involved. Not getting enough action on his side. Yeah. So it's a pretty strong D here from the Blues. I saw a social media post saying Ofatunga Fassi was going to be playing in a late change, but he doesn't seem to be. Maybe they're trying to throw the Chiefs off. Who would know? But the German, Anton Segner, and captain for the Blues today, takes it up over the 22. Blues making easy work of gaining ground here. They're currently about 15 metres out and a penalty advantage as well. So they'll play with gay abandon here. As they do, it's a shocker of a kick, so luckily they've got the advantage and they'll come back for the penalty. From off. What about topical for this game, Vern, Cotton Eye Joe?
2: So every time we come down here, you guys are offside.
1: We've got Olo Brown, Igil.
2: We came down here, we had six offside.
1: And Mary Haddon, AJ Lamb.
2: Seven offside twice down here when we've been
1: You can ring my George Bell.
2: We have another one down here, offside.
1: And Anton Oliver's army. And yeah, Bowden Barrett and the Jets.
2: I did see the one you're talking about. I feel like your player stepped away and exaggerated it, okay?
0: Angus, we're trying to read text, mate. Very yappy here.
1: Damien McKenzie's top. And how about this one? Liam Katz and the Cradle and the Silver Coombs fabling. Can we find that song? And a shine? Is this called Cats in the Cradle?
0: Cats in the Cradle, yeah. It's a about a father and son who never actually see each other, so it could be a bit triggering.
1: And there is
0: some people listening, but...
1: Should we play Father of Mine after that as well? Well, is that Everclear?
0: Or Father and Son?
1: Is it? Oh, okay, we'll go full fathers.
0: There was a
1: National Bank horse. I can't look at him.
0: I know.
1: The lack of mullet is just disturbing and... Get off my TV screen, Zan Sullivan.
0: It's like he's been shaven for a surgery, like a dog, and he's got like the humiliating cone head on.
1: Ah, yeah, that's right. He's been neutered.
0: He's been neutered. He has been. So, sorry.
1: Oh, yeah, play Cats in the Cradle. Let's go. This is it.
0: Sorry, back to the rugby for a moment, which is what I'm supposed to be doing.
3: Riddle the Bible with the man on the moon. When you're going home, said I don't know when. We'll get together then, and now we'll have a good time then.
1: Thanks for cutting us off, Anna Shine.
0: It's 10-0, by the way. The Blues took an extra three points there. 25 minutes gone. Blues leading the Chiefs 10-0. Advantage to the Chiefs, though. They have it about 25 metres out from the Blues line. They are, of course, doing a team run because win or lose... They've got the same home semi next week, so it's basically just about not getting injured.
1: It's a contact session without the pads, right?
0: That's all it is. Exactly.
1: They might try something here. They might, but it's going to be really underwhelming.
0: Well, you don't want to do any of your moves. Oh,
4: they're going to him.
0: Short ball there.
4: Oh, they're going to him.
0: Inside to
4: Wheels.
0: Rheon Paul, and easy as that, gets it out to
4: Taumoifalau,
0: who... Was he going for the try record?
1: No.
0: He's six this season.
1: He's only got six this season. We've got Fehi Finianganofo, who's got levelled the record. But here we go anyway. It was a nice ball there. Rheon Paul out to Taumoifalau. Really well executed move. The count, Josh Jacob, put Rheon Paul in space. And it was just a clinical, easy regulation draw and pass. And Taumoifalau has... elite wheels. There's not many people in the comp who do have them, and he's one of them. And there is now it's time for the count. There's everybody. There's a good Blues Cookie Monster jacket behind him. Look at that.
0: Beautiful thing. travelled over the Bombays to FML Stadium for that. And just shows the, just hooks it slightly. So the score's going to remain at 10-5 here at FML Stadium. 27 minutes gone. Super Rugby Pacific coverage brought to you by Reburger, the ACC's live coverage. And thanks for joining us on Radio Hauraki and iHeart Radio.
1: Now, Matty Ward, what position did you play in rugby?
0: I was a bit all over the show, actually. I think I was the world's shortest lock for the Rosmini College first 15.
1: Yeah.
0: Coming in at 5'11".
1: You're the power lock. You're the power lock.
0: I was the power lock. I locked against... I was locking with Gary Whedon's son, William Whedon.
1: Oh,
0: so
1: shit.
0: It was a real... it was almost like, you know that movie Twins?
1: Yeah.
0: With Arnold Schwarzenegger and
1: Danny DeVito. Yes.
0: It's pretty much the scenario. But the thing was, I weighed about 65 kilos, so they could lift me up in the line out and get air.
1: Oh, like a dwarf at a circus.
0: Exactly. I was. That was actually one of our moves. So, yeah, I played lock, played blindside, a bit all over the show, really, and then realised how much I hated rugby at 17 and never played again.
1: Beautiful.
0: Way more fun commentating it, which I'm not doing a very good job of here, but the Chiefs just won themselves a penalty just inside halfway, 5 metres in from touch.
1: Play on. About knowing me, Alamu, knowing you, as the Chiefs have kicked the penalty out, they've got a line out about 30 metres out.
0: Is that the lead-in line to Sweet Carrot Lane? Knowing me, Alamu, no.
1: No, it's it's ABBA. Knowing me, Alamu, knowing you.
0: Yes, yeah,
1: uh-huh.
0: It's touching me, isn't it?
1: Yeah, it's touching me. It's a Michael Jackson number. And then Zahn Sullivan Morrison. It's really shoehorned in, that one. I think we can do better.
0: So the Chiefs win the line out. And they've obviously got a bit of lead in their pencils now, realising that the Blues are beating them in Hamilton, which is a massive humiliator for them. So looking to rectify that a little bit.
1: Tenacious D-Mac has come through
0: nice.
1: As well. An
0: nice.
1: Ugly kid, Jara Kotoko.
0: So the Chiefs go blind. Daniel Rauner.
2: Advantage.
0: Go blind again. They got the advantage. Wallace Satiti. So they're probably going to do a bit of razzle dazzle here because they got the penalty advantage.
1: How about this one? Signers with attitude.
0: Signers with attitude.
1: Signers with attitude. It's gone through. And knock, knock, knocking on heaven's door. Hey.
0: Great intercept there from Sam Knock. Unfortunately, they're playing advantage to the Chiefs, so they're going to come back for penalty. The German Anton Segner not rolling away. Some filth in the trenches from the Germans there.
1: Segner's with attitude. And then we've got Chariots of Fire, Tuunga Fasi. We could actually have Chariots of Fire of Martin O'Fire, but Rion Paula Notes and Billie Jean Namu from League. And Carl Tanana, Tanana, diamonds on the soles of his shoes. Can we find that song, please, Anna? Diamonds on the soles. Is it Diamonds on the Soles of His Shoes? I think that's the from old Paul Simon, the Graceland album.
0: Hello, say la la my Yoramir.
1: Oh, I like it.
0: So, Chiefs win the line out, and they're currently 10 metres out from the Blues line, so they're looking to go back-to-back on their tries. 10-5 currently to the Blues. 31 minutes gone.
1: Human centipede in effect.
2: Okay, get ready to use it.
1: Oh, yeah.
0: Tanana. Carl Tanana.
1: I might as well play it.
0: Might as well play it.
1: Might as well play it.
0: The human centipede is in effect. They're up over the 5-metre line. The Chiefs, I'd say they're going to dock down here.
1: Yeah.
0: And they do. So. Good North Harbour player, Carl Tanana. Wasn't he? It was Chiefs as well, wasn't it?
1: Oh. Yeah, who's that? Yeah, Carl Tanana played for the Chiefs and the Landers.
0: And Harbour.
1: Yeah. Actually, did he play for the Chiefs? I don't know. Probably didn't. I'm not sure. But anyway, Naitor Poirier. and Hurricane West.
0: Is that just the
1: whole hurricane? Someone's going, Carl, to na na na na na na na na na na na na.
0: Well, you could apply that to a few, couldn't you?
1: Yeah, there's a lot.
0: Carlton, na na na na na na na na na na.
1: Baby, give it up, give it up. Baby, give it up.
0: So the Chiefs take the lead. Wouldn't read about it. 12 unanswered points.
1: Carlton, na na na na na na na na na na na na na na na na na na na na na na na na na na na na. You've got the look.
0: Oh, Carlton, na na.
1: Na na na na. Hey, hey, hey. Good try.
0: Oh, that's good.
1: So you can't just send in Stone Temple Papaliti's, okay?
0: Yeah, it's just there. You're working with a P there. You can do better than that. So from 10-0 to 12-10 to the Chiefs, the Blues are going to be off to Christchurch if they don't pull finger soon. Oh, and Caleb Clark coming through with a cracking tackle there. And the Chiefs managed to hold on to it.
1: Someone's
0: from the kickoff
1: sent through the Walter Little River Band, which is nice. Speaking of former Chiefs, and use it.
0: We need to do like a Where Are They Now for 90s, early 2000s rugby players.
1: We do. I saw a few of them last night at the Chiefs alumni dinner. The new Ruakura Rugby Club, they're calling it, to welcome back all the old Chiefs there. There were some classic old Chiefs there. Richard Turner, Ian Jones.
0: These are like OG Chiefs.
1: Yeah, OGs.
0: Back when North Harbour was... Oh, great break there. Short break there from the Blues, but Sam Derry, his pass doesn't quite carry to... I think it was Pirouetta.
1: Hey, there's a nice generic one here. Mumford and Scrums. It's probably a good...
0: I love a good simple one.
1: It's good, so I like it, yeah. It's just like wholesome. Okay, something that's PG has come through, guys. We've got a PG bell we can ring. Ruben Loveshack, I think we've had that, haven't we? Or maybe it was something else.
0: It's like Neil Finlay Christie.
1: We've had plenty of Daniel Mascheronas come through.
2: Okay, same again. Okay, don't bind early. Square. Guys, space on the bind. Be patient. Wait for the call.
1: It's a nice day for a white luck wedding.
0: Get a bit of opera into it. Some Sole Mio Lama.
2: Bind!
0: Jury's still out on that one.
1: What's that, sorry?
0: Sole Mio Lama.
1: Oh, yeah, I like it.
0: Simple. Simple yet effective.
1: Sorry, I was just thinking about that song we played, and I think we're missing the part where the Ladysmith Black Mambazo are going, ooh-wah, ooh-wah. Banana, banana.
0: So the Chiefs won the scrum there. And kicked it out straight away, so it was a pretty boring passage to play. But the Blues going to have to throw in, courtesy of James Mullen.
2: Number one, open up. You're closing your own gap at the front. Thank you.
0: And you can't close your own gap at the front, for God's sake. So just inside the Chiefs' half. Oh, the overthrow. The Chiefs to Tyrone Thompson. So there's a Blues throw in, so the Chiefs won that against the throw, and they've made easy work of getting into the Blues half. So geez, the Blues need to be careful here, because the Chiefs have suddenly turned it on, and Daniel Sinkinson takes it up over the Blues 22, and Josh Lord, which is a nickname in itself, gets it off to Jared Lost Prophets. It's Cortez Ratama. He's a little dab himself. 10 metres out now, the Chiefs centre field. Cowbells ringing aplenty. Everyone wants it. The old no-look pass from Akoi. Out wide to Daniel Sinkinson. Does the DWZ in the corner, and the Chiefs dot down 3 unanswered tries. James McCody, Jesus, what's happening?
1: The training run is getting more and more slick. As Sinkinson now, another move comes off. It's because there's zero pressure on them. They're just chucking the ball around willy-nilly, and it's actually working. The Blues are all tense. They need this badly. The Chiefs really don't give a flying fuck. And so at the moment, they just go out the back, normal shape, same again. This time a long ball from Josh Jacob, the count. Sinkinson wearing 1990s headgear, the grey headgear, dots down in the corner. And it was really just simple regulation stuff, but nice. A bit of razzle on the finish.
0: Yeah, great DWZ there. You're not wrong there, James Piccone. They are just playing Willy Milly Vanilli to be the theme in there. And it's very much the bell's gone at lunchtime, last try wins. Energy out there from the Chiefs as, oh, it holds strong, the conversion. So 19-10, the Chiefs are starting to blow it out. From the Blues, 37 minutes gone as we fast approach half-time. And, of course, it is nearly half-time. We need to figure out what we're going to order from Uber Eats.
5: Yes, indeed.
0: Almost anything with Uber Eats, the official online food and grocery delivery partner of the Alternative Commentary Collective. Generally a bit of reburger, let's be honest.
1: Someone's come in with Hoskins, Sototo, and then Paul Toto.
0: I love that. That's very simple yet effective, Hoskins, Sototo.
1: Yeah, that's nice.
0: Obstruction from the kickoff, the Blues going to have probably one last crack to score some points. They're probably a little bit embarrassed that they took the points when it was 7-0 to get 10-0 up. Now they're 19-10 down.
1: With Paul Toto, you could actually have less the reins down in Awakura where he lives, in Taranaki, when he's down there. It's his place of residence.
0: So 5 metre line out for the Blues. They're going to need to score some points before half time if they're going to stay in this game and not get a spray from Vern Cotton Eye Joe at half time saying, what are you doing? If we lose this, we have to go to Christchurch. We suck in Christchurch. What are you doing? So a metre out now, the Blues. A minute and a half till half time. Can they? Oh, they've got the penalty advantage here, so they're going to spray it out wide. Numbers to burn. Caleb Clark has got about three men on him, though. And, oh, the old short ball, get it out to AJ Lamb, and they dock down.
1: Oof. What happened there? It was a massive collision, possibly. Even though we're going to talk through this replay in a second, we've got Head Like a Dane Cole has come through. There's another one that I've just lost, but it's okay. We'll get back on track in a sec. Anyway, it was old National Bank horse and beautiful quick hands on from Peter Feta out to AJ Lamb, who's playing back on the wing tonight. He scores in the right-hand corner, referee's corner. Blues fans are up. They're loving it. Everyone's making hats out of crochet and beer cans again, which is cool.
0: It's good to see.
1: Love it.
0: So all of a sudden, 19-15 with a kick to come. So it's not terrible on the scoreline. It's more that the Blues are up 10-0 and then 19-10 all of a sudden. So could be less of a spray from Vern Cotton Eye Joe if Zane Sullivan can get this one over. He's got cowbells ringing in his ears. Time's up on the clock. And he sprays it. So scores will remain 19-15. Chiefs leading the Blues here at FML Stadium. It's halftime, and we'll take a break and be back very shortly to pick this game to pieces.
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0: 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Every text you send us on 3236 goes in the draw for one of said Reburger's burgers. My name's Matt Ward, joined in studio by James McConey. It's the Chiefs taking on the Blues, 19-5 so far. To 15. Beg your pardon. The Chiefs, nothing really to play for other than just beating the Blues and winning the Battle of the Bombays. And the Blues really need to win this so they don't have to go to Christchurch next week and lose to the Crusaders.
1: Yes, indeed. It's one of those ones where the Chiefs came in loosey goosey and they got stung a couple of times by the Blues, and now they're just going, well, actually, we're kind of better at rugby than you, so we're going to put a few tries in. It's 19-15. It's all in the balance. The Blues will come out absolutely firing. Vern Cotton-Eye Joe will be, he's a grumpy old man, and he's going to the Queensland Reds next year, the Quokkas, and they won't know what's hit him because he is full noise, grumpy old man.
0: He is absolutely full noise, grumpy old man. And I'd say there'd be a bit of a spray there because the Blues were 10-0 up, and then it was 19-10, and they got sort of a last-ditch try at the end of the first half to make the score not look too bad. But I'd say, have you heard what Vern Cotton-Eye Joe's sprays are like at halftime? Is it between the eyes you want to avoid eye contact, or all bark, no bite?
1: Nah, he's proper scary. He's got a farm as well down in Te Puke, where I think a few rugby players possibly have never returned from as well.
0: I didn't realise he was a farmer.
1: That there's an offal pit there where some hooker who couldn't throw straight down the back, and
0: talk about the rugby player.
1: Yeah, that's right.
0: You don't want to cast aspersions about a whole bunch of hookers.
1: No, that's right. Anyway, it's good analysis from us. We'll be back right after these messages.
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1: Yeah, Jay Zirconi on flavour ASAP. Welcome back. Second half, Super Rugby. Chiefs taking on the Blues. This is the ACC's live coverage on Radio Hauraki and iHeartRadio. Thanks to Reburger. We are live from the Export Beer Garden Studios. Chiefs, get us back underway. 19-15 is the scoreline. And New Zealand music is the theme.
2: Oh, no, any music, sorry.
1: Any
2: rugby
1: music.
2: Rugby players as musical people, songs, bands, like such as Hugo Portishead. Not bad.
1: Nice.
2: Christian Cullen in the name of.
3: Access. It's good.
1: I sort of one. Kim Bradthorne.
2: Nice. Travis Scott Barrett. The Kaiser Chiefs versus the Moody Blues. Okay, that's now the game. That's what we're looking at.
1: So the Chiefs have it inside the Blues half, just over halfway. Centre field. A flat ball out to Jerome Brown as Liam Coobs fabling.
2: Yes, and then we were playing that return of DMAC, or because of return of DMAC as well.
1: Yeah.
2: That is the reason. And the reason is you.
1: Is DMAC just getting rested, or is he pulled a calf or something? I want to say calf, or is that Bodie with the calf?
2: Oh no, Wallace Atiti.
3: Dangerous round the neck.
2: Do not do this.
1: The coach killer for this game for the Chiefs, for Johnny Gibbs, is if anyone gets injured, especially Wallace Atiti.
2: Atiti's out. It's a problem. He is pretty much at the peak of his powers. He's arguably the Chiefs' best player. And he is down on his knee. And he's taken a knee, and we're not sure where he's been hurt.
1: He's putting on a brave face. There's not a huge amount of wincing happening.
2: Tell the doctor where Michael Jackson hurt you.
1: Point on the teddy where you saw it. So the Chiefs. Oh, a bit of a high tackle there.
2: Oh, so, get out of it. Malachi Rampling.
3: Stop here. Up to the line,
2: You guys are mates. They're good mates, those two.
1: Bit of filth there in the tackle.
2: They're both young Chiefs the past few years, and then Malachi moved up State Highway 1.
1: So the Chiefs on the Blues 22 have the short line out. The Blues get a hand to it, but Chiefs managed to regain it, courtesy of Josh Lord, with an E on the end, in play with our theme. So, the Chiefs looking for first blood in the second half here. Blues D, Lions looking pretty sharp so far though.
3: No hands, Blues!
1: Centre field, Cortez Ratama out to Jerome Brown. As they look to go blind again. Wallace Saititi back on his feet, so he must be all right. Spills the ball out, but still on the Chiefs' side. So Akoi goes for a little dab, takes it up over the Blues' 22. Tyrone Thompson has a crack. Stringing some phases together here. Phase number 8. Saititi has another crack.
2: We've got Patrick Tui Pluto. That's not bad.
1: That's not bad. So not making a huge amount of ground here, the Chiefs, but they are inside the Blues 22.
2: Norm Maxwell's silver hammer. So I'm just going back through old texts that I've missed.
1: So 12 phases so far for the Chiefs. Not making a huge amount of ground. The D from the Blues so far, pretty good, but could be a commentator's curse. They go blind. Daniel Rona. Blind again. Cortez Ratama to Saititi. Doesn't seem to be injured at all. If anything, he's playing better since he took a knee. 14 phases. Oh, the German tries to steal it, but Jerome Brown says, no, thank you. Some of Penny Finau.
2: Good run.
1: So, out to Rion Paul.
2: It's nice from Rion Paul.
1: Chiefs centre field. Geez, doing well to hold on to it, George Dyer.
2: Oh, straight.
1: 16 phases. Josh Lord with a knee on the end. Akoi, no look pass. Oh, no. What a letdown. Summer Penafinau slips out of his hands. That must have been like 400 phases. So the Blues will be pretty happy with that defensive effort.
2: Wow, that was weirdly casual from Naitoa Akoi. Just kind of like shoveled the ball on, and it was dipping on Summer Penny-Fenner. He knows he should have caught it, though. As we look at Yaya Ding Dong Gardner, and someone pointed out that we missed out on a Ding Dong in the first half. Sorry about that. BG Williams, of course, which is his name, the great Sir Brian. Shout out to Sir Brian. He hasn't been too healthy lately, so we hope he's feeling better. And then Ruck the Caspar. Good song.
4: That's a good one. Good little generic one.
2: Yeah. Going generic, going PG every now and then. Craig Green Day, 3236, yes, is our text line.
3: Rest for Gaia Gaia. Oh, he's been replaced. Sorry, just confirm. Yep.
1: So a bit of a stop and play here. Have we had Hal Bazzardi?
2: Oh, no, we haven't. That's nice too. Is that something that's come through on your personal line? Or is it yours?
1: No, it's one of mine, actually. Just thought of it then.
3: It's outside my remit.
2: We've got Andre Mertens 3000 and Summer Penny Fee. Now, that's what I call Music Volume 69.
3: Don't buy until I call it.
1: Actually, I've got one left on my personal stash. Nipolo La La Land.
2: Yeah, nice.
1: So I think Marcel Renata has left the field. Blues have a scrum feed about 7 metres out from their own goal line centre field. 19:15, 45 minutes gone. Thanks for tuning in on Radio Hauraki and iHeartRadio. Oh, heck of a scrum from the Chiefs there. And penalty as well. Massive Dick Shrinker. And they take the quick tap. Oh, no one's going to stop that man, surely. And they don't. Wallace Satiti, side city, dots down for the Chiefs.
2: Well, get that into you, the Moody Blues. Wallace side city makes the letter S for the camera with his hands. And he took the opportunity. Huge scrum, as Matt Ward pointed out, reminiscent of Rosmini with the arm around one of the Wetton brothers and son of Wetton. And all it was a quick tap from Wallace Satiti. And he decided to actually run towards the forwards. He goes, nah, I'm going straight for you. And he would duck his head and went low through Mason Tupaia. It was bloody nice work there from side titty. All on his own, the captain for the first time.
1: I don't know what happened, but perhaps when side titty took a knee about 5 minutes ago, he may have taken some performance-enhancing drugs, because ever since then, he's been playing like a man possessed. And they add the extras, so the Chiefs leading the Blues 26-15. And at this rate, the Blues are going to be heading to Christchurch for a semi against the Crusaders in the new 1NZ Stadium. So they got absolutely pumped in a few weeks ago. So,
3: good to go.
1: Say Vern Cottonite Joe won't be too thrilled about that. But
2: no, exactly. We've got Summer Penny Finau, Finau. Don't dream it's over. Which was, Finau, but it was his nickname when he first started off on the ACC. But it just became too laborious.
1: Yeah, time consuming. So the Chiefs win the kickoff, but there is going to be a turnover to the Blues. Offa Tonga Fassi on the field now, I believe, in place of Marcel Renata. So I think he actually equals the most capped Blues player in line with Kevin Mealamu this evening.
2: Who's that?
1: Offa Tonga Fassi.
2: Oh, that's awesome.
1: 168 games, I want to say.
2: Oh, and here we go. Son of Lee Oden Ryan, Eli Oden Ryan, hooker, patient. Plays for Auckland University Rugby Club. He's come up from Crusaders country to join the Blues. He's going to be a massive signing for them. He's pretty much the Dane Coles
3: time off.
2: Reincarnated.
3: And we agreed, no lean. Okay, first one.
2: He's been carving up in Auckland Club Rugby. Okay,
3: got to have the space on the bind.
1: Shut up, Angus. Yes. Trying to talk here. Yeah, it's a heck of an endorsement.
3: Yes, agree. Okay, well, let's
1: Dane
3: go.
1: Dane Coles reincarnated.
2: Yeah, he loves to run with the ball. He's scored some pretty good tries at club level. I'd like to see him run in this game because it seems a bit gappy, doesn't it? There seems to be a few breaks. It's starting to open up a little bit.
1: Well, if there was ever a game for Runny Bum 2.0, I think it's going to be this one in the second half, that's for sure.
2: Let's keep an eye on him, Eli Oden Ryan. Remember the name.
3: Okay, let's go, guys.
1: So the Blues have made a few changes. It's probably worth a crack.
3: Let's go, please.
1: If they're out to get back into this game.
3: Please, let's go.
1: And here we are with the all-new front rows for both teams and just scrum resets and massive D-shrinkers.
2: Oh, here we go. Weird Al Yankovic DeVito.
1: Nice.
2: It's good. We needed something new because I'm sick of seeing Daniel Mascherona turn up on the text line, 3236. Oh, there's another Wallace of base. I scored a try. It opened up my mind. I scored a try. Yeah, I get it. And then Richard got low, low, low, low.
1: It's great when you can incorporate the band and the song as well.
2: Yeah.
1: So Blues are cracking ball out AJ Lamb. Oh,
2: no.
1: Did he get the DWZ down there? There's a lot of bounce. There's a lot of bounce in that ball.
2: It's a very bouncy.
1: Somebody tells me he may have lost that over the line, but geez, that was pretty to watch.
2: I think he LeBron this. Definitely bounced it. We'll see, though. Rugby's not as tough on the separation. And AJ Lamb is bloody quick and he's huge.
1: He's not dishing out the high fives.
2: That looks like a knock on. He's going to lose this. The count comes across and does enough. And it's no try. He has lost that over the try line. Sorry, AJ Lamb.
3: TMO.
1: That was outstanding. Was that Jacob?
2: AJ Lamb, it's over. It was Josh
5: Angus,
2: Jacob,
5: the
2: count.
5: Grounding.
3: Okay.
1: It was reminiscent of Jeff Wilson and George Gregan.
2: Here we go. The count comes in, hits his forearm.
5: Saying is there's clear separation.
2: There is a bit of Gregan, the Goldie moment. And it's big AJ Lamb and little Josh Jacob, the count flying in like a bat out of hell.
1: It was just the perfect right in the bend of the elbow.
2: Yep.
1: As AJ Lamb was trying to do the DWZ. He did nothing wrong there. It was just some outstanding work there from Josh Jacobs. So scores remain 26-15.
2: What a try saver. That's unbelievable.
1: That's cracking.
2: Okay, Josh Jacobs, we see you. You care. Angus Gardner.
1: He is just oozing big dick energy, unlike Angus Gardner.
2: Angus Gardner feels comical to me. Like, even meeting him sideline, he just seems like a funny fella. He's just the. Have you seen him do his little. He did that ref parody where he did shadow refing?
1: Yeah, there's two things that he did where I can't take him seriously. One is the role-playing being a ref. And two was, it was early in the season where it was the big Jono Pryor from the Highlanders who ran into him and just the wailing.
2: Hugh Renton.
1: I'm down. Hugh Renton.
2: The walking yellow card, Hugh Renton.
1: And just the way he went down, they were going off to get a new ref and he was shaking hands and then he got up and shrugged it off.
3: Play if you want.
1: Massively humiliating. Anyway, the Blues have a penalty. Off to the fast seat. Hits it up. They're hot on attack. They didn't score the last try, but they're currently on the 5-metre line of the Chiefs. Offa wants to score some bloody points.
2: Oh, there goes the runny bum.
1: In his 164th match for the Blues, equaling Kevin Mialamu as the top cap getter. So they didn't get their last try courtesy of Jacob. So they're dangerously close, right in the middle of the posts. Penalty advantage.
2: Watch Odin Ryan. Watch Odin Ryan.
1: Get out of the way, Angus Gardner. Pair of feta cheese has absolutely nowhere to go. Oh, look, you're not wrong here, James Riccone. It's beautiful to watch. Real Dane Coles vibes. There's Lord with an E. Gets it. Oh, no, I think this is going to be held up here a bit unless the Blues forwards can... Dangerously close to the Chiefs' line here, the Blues. There's a German hanging off the back of someone.
3: Short!
1: Still short, so I think the penalty advantage should still be applying.
3: Hands on the line.
1: Dangerously close here, the Blues. Pirafetta gets it off. It's hard to know what happened there, if it was obstruction or...
3: Wait. Yeah, I know, guys. Nothing there. Coming
1: knows.
3: Penalty over here on the line.
1: So penalty 5 metres out, centre field to the Blues.
3: No advantage.
2: It's Randy Marsh's I Am Lord. Yeah, yeah, yeah.
1: We found it finally.
2: We found it.
1: Well, here's your boy. So the Blues with a quick tap. They go blind.
2: Aidan Ryan. He's got it. Here we
1: Aidan
2: go.
1: Aidan Ryan is your man.
2: He will score.
1: Runny bum 2.0 as the good Sam Derry has a crack.
3: And it comes, Chiefs.
1: Half a metre out from the Chiefs line here. Can they get down some desperate defence from the Chiefs? And some desperate picking and going from the Blues. Geez, spread it wide.
3: Still got advantage.
1: Oh, another advantage here as well. Oh, yes.
3: Aidan Ryan scores.
1: That's your boy.
2: That's a try.
1: I could have sworn that was a try. There it is. We saw it first. Angus Gardner saw it second. But either way, Dane Coles 2.0. Aidan Ryan dots down. And you called it, James McConey.
2: Damn it. We should have put money on that. I knew he was going to bloody score, do something like that. Aidan Ryan. He has been absolutely carving up in club rugby. Freak of an athlete. His dad beat Martin Afire famously in a 100 metre race over in the NRL, Lee Aidan Ryan. And now from, well, 3 metres out, is really just a bit of a lunge at the line. And he's so short there, but somehow ended up over and kind of got shunted while he was on the ground, really. They're going to give it. They're going to give it.
1: Well, Zane Sullivan's not making eye contact with Angus Gardner. He's going to have a crack at the kick, so try stands. Oh, no, massive Dick Shrinker missed the kick. So 26-20, the Chiefs lead the Blues, 53 minutes gone. Another converted try will do it for the Blues and save them from going to Christchurch.
2: Well, shout out to the Blues for signing Aidan Ryan, because he was in the Crusaders system. They've obviously got two All Blacks hookers down there with Cody Taylor and George Bell. So the pathway is slightly blocked, but there we go. There's the Aidan Ryans all supporting him. Yeah, and the Blues snapped him up.
1: Smart. Good stuff. So back underway. Blues take the kickoff. Set a field on their own 22. Finlay Christie. Neil Finlay Christie is on the field now.
3: Go leave it now.
1: Hoskins Satutu's on the bench as well. So Neil Finlay Christie has smashed the box here. And that's going to be a line out to the Chiefs on the Blues 40 metre line.
2: Nice. Yes, Finlay Christie standing out like a beacon.
1: He's got to be one of the most ginger.
2: There we go. Frankie Bunce goes to Hollywood.
1: Nice.
2: Johnny McNichol back. Jeff Wilson Phillips hold on for one more play. Cypress David Hill. Good. And then
1: extra points to those incorporating the band and the song.
2: And the song, I appreciate that.
1: So that is enough for him tonight.
2: Yeah, put him on ice. Put him in cotton wool and ice. It's too valuable to the Chiefs to be out there right now.
1: Yeah, so the Chiefs win the line out and a nice little slick backs move with the inside ball to Tom Moifalau. So the Chiefs not having a bar of the Blues winning it, scoring a try moments ago, and want to put the stomp on the Blues' heads while they're drowning.
2: We've got Motley Cruden that's come through.
1: Nice.
2: Not bad.
1: Chiefs go blind. Dangerously forward pass, but they let that one go.
2: Oh.
1: Too easy. Daniel Sinkinson. Will they come back for the dangerously forward pass from Samapena Finau? We're not sure, but they made easy work of it down the blind side.
2: Sinkinson with his 1998 grey headgear on, passed down from his dad. It's a nice offload from Kalen Boshier. Should be playing IPL cricket, but he decided against it, and he said, no, I'd much rather get concussed every second week. And here we go. Nice offload. Simple blindside move. In fact, that's poor blindside defence there. Maybe I was just thinking about Vern Cotton Eye Joe, since that is basically the anthem of the Waikato. We need to cue that up, please, Anna. And I've just been reminded that it is also a ding-dong.
1: Ah, it is a ding-dong.
2: It is a ding-dong. It's a ding dong.
1: It is a ding dong.
2: So after this kick, we need a bit of yayo ding dong.

0: Yeah, that is a dangerously 90s headgear.
1: I remember that the grey headgear came in. They said it was because you could detect the blood bin. It was like the whole idea is your headgear couldn't be dark for a while. It was in late 90s, early 2000s, all the rage. Elton Flatley, can you remember him?
0: Yeah, I do.
1: The Wallabies. He loved it. Light colour. I think he wore the Aussie gold headgear, a bit of grey, a bit of white. Step back. Bit of ivory, the beige.
2: Hold in front, 16.
1: The bone.
0: Was Elton Flatley Riverdance?
1: Yes. He was.
0: He was. He was Lord of the Dance.
1: Lord of the Dance. He was second five, kicking second five for the Wallabies.
0: That's right. God, he did everything, didn't he?
1: Yeah.
0: So, Wallace, sorry, I beg your pardon. Hoskins Satutu on the field for the Blues now. 33-20, 57 minutes gone. Thank you for tuning in on Radio Hauraki and iHeart Radio. This is the ACC live Super Rugby coverage. And the Chiefs pretty much about to send the Blues down to Christchurch for their semi-final next week. Chiefs will have a home semi, as will the Canes, who put a B team on against the

0: FML Stadium is completely applying to the Blues because the Chiefs have scored again. It was a weird try.
1: Well, he's chasing his own kick here, but it bounced on its point. Horrific bounce for the Blues, but Coombs Fabling follows it up, gets up, stumbles. He's got gammy knees, Coombs Fabling. He can barely train during the week, and so they obviously jab him full of all sorts just to get him out there. And he went past Peter Fetter, had to stumble and get up, but luckily the one man chasing him was a forward. I think it was Malachi Rampling. Coombs Fabling, he's got plenty of toe, and he's over, and he's off to France next year. Everybody loves Pubes Fabling in the Chiefs' box. Do you love Pubes in the box?
0: Not personally. Oh, they had the extras. So just like that, it's 40-20. The Chiefs leading the Blues. Bit of a down trail at this stage. 60 minutes gone. Dear God.
1: Well, Cube's Fabling. There he is. He's all strapped up, ready to go. Actually, it was Finley Christie chasing, so it shows how quick some of these outside backs are.
2: Good.
1: Matt Ward.
0: Or how slow Finley Christie is.
1: The Scottish gymnast.
0: So, Chiefs have the bonus point, not that they need it.
1: It's a bad sign for the Blues, Matty.
0: Yes, they're not exactly on fire at the moment, so it's going to be a tough old game for them next week against the Crusaders in Canterbury. But
2: let it come.
0: As you mentioned before the game, no Will Jordan, no dog roll. So
1: the Crusaders fans are loving us for this, because they get home court advantage for their next game.
0: They do. I think after the Moana Pacifica beat the Brumbies before this game, great stuff to Moana going out on a win. But I think that means that they'll be playing the Reds, the Chiefs, in Hamilton next week, which is not the most daunting prospect, I don't think.
1: Who's that? The Chiefs.
0: The Chiefs will be playing, at this rate, they're going to be playing the Reds.
1: The Reds.
0: If the Brumbies beat Moana, they would have been off to Hamilton, but went off to Wellington instead.
1: He goes Pubes.
0: Oh, the man don't stop.
2: High advantage over there.
0: So towed ahead by Coombs Fabling. Who can just sense blood in the water. And the Blues don't have much to answer with. Taili kicks it out. And the Chiefs are going to have a throw in. About 30 metres out from the Blues line.
1: Here we go. Text line 3236. We've got rugby players as musical things. And coming in, we've got Wallace. We built Sir Titty. We built Sir Titty and rocks and roll. Laying malls. And then we've got there's his dad. There's Hoskins' dad and mum. Sitaveni Sivivatu Park. And then Bodie M with the song Sunny.
0: Bodie M, that's good.
1: Yep.
0: So the Chiefs win the line out and Lalakai Fokiti is on the field now.
1: Oh, good kick.
0: They tow it ahead. Oh, you wouldn't read about it. So close, Sebepene Finau. But he's patient and resets it. And the Chiefs now about a metre out from the Blues line. And who is it? Akoi. So it is officially a blowout. The Chiefs lead the Blues 45-20 with a kick to come.
1: Yes, and an old favourite, Brody Retallica. And speaking of hard-working Chiefs locks, Siusiu Naitoa Akoi has had a great season. It was a grubber, I think, from Josh Jacomia here. And it popped up for Sumapini Finau. He secured possession, and Naitoa Akoi got on the arse end of that ruck and just ploughed over from a metre. And it was little, poor little Ginger Finley Christie in his way, and he just got a face full of dreads.
0: Seems to be a trend here of non-try-saving tackles from Finley Christie in the back.

0: It's not great. I mean, the video session, he's going to stand out anyway. Because when you're doing the video session, everyone just looks a little bit generic except for this little beacon of Ginge around the field.
1: Can you request video sessions to be in black and white?
0: That's the only way to do it, is go full Schindler's List on it.
1: So the kick came around nicely. It looked like it was going to go over, but then it came down and hit the pad on the post. So didn't quite have the legs, and the scores remain 45-20. 63 minutes gone.
0: It's a real festival atmosphere, this game, even though this ended up as a pick-and-go try. The build-up was a little bit of razzle and a nice little dinky grubber that popped up. Sumapini holding a ball in one hand. There's a freedom. You can feel it.
1: Well, it's a no-pressure game for the Chiefs.
0: Totally.
1: You've got a big home crowd. You're playing the Blues, the arch nemesis from further up State Highway 1. Why wouldn't you be enjoying it?
0: Well, I can't get anything right there. The short kickoff. And normally Caleb Clark would gobble that up, but it's Chiefs with the ball.
1: And I just don't think you'd get a crowd like this in Auckland.
0: Good crowds in the Tron. It's one of those places. I mean, have you been to the new stadium down there in Christchurch?
1: No, I haven't yet.
0: Well, in terms of proximity to town, I know the Caketon's close as well in Wellington, but wow, it's close. And the walk-up is incredible. So they've got that right at Te Kaha. But shout out to the Tron. They've stuck to the classic old ground. Used to be Rugby Park. Pretty easy to get to. Everyone's got their little secret parking spot. You can kind of find your way to the ground easily enough.
1: Unlike every stadium in Auckland, which is just in the worst possible.
0: It's terrible.
1: Like, what do we have to do? Just give us a waterfront stadium. Spill out to the bars. So the Chiefs very much in control here, take the line out and take it up over the Blues, 22. They're just pissing around now, to be honest.
0: Oh, Boshier. The hands from Kalen Boshier.
1: Samapini Finau, just the no-look pass. Like, they're actually just taking the piss now. George Dyer, give me a crack, he says.
0: Huge shift from George Dyer. 64th minute, 65th minute now, he's out there.
1: I feel like Samapini Finau was watching side titty just rip it up, and he's like, screw it, I'm going to have a crack now as well. Penalty advantage, currently 10 metres out, centre field. The Chiefs just absolutely running away with it.
2: Step.
1: Too easy at this rate. Kalen Boshier to Jerome Brown. They go blind. And a dab, only a couple of metres out now, the Chiefs. Looking to notch up 50 points if they can dot down again, which I dare say they probably can. Still got the advantage.
2: Nothing there, guys.
1: So they're going to have a penalty 5 metres out. Surely you just tap and go here. Not in a huge hurry, the Chiefs.
0: They're going to be gobbling clock from a long way out because, like you were saying earlier on, Matty Ward, this is a game where they just can't get any crucial injuries.
2: Here we go.
0: Keep it simple from here on out. Burn. Oh, Cotton Eye Joe. Look at him. He's so grumpy and he's out of focus as well. Can we focus in on Vern?
2: Yep, see.
0: Jono Gibbs looking a lot happier. He hasn't gone full grumpy old man at all.
1: Well, the Chiefs are dishing out the high fives already. They know they've got this in the bag.
0: Well, can we play Cotton Eye Joe if they score from this one and the shine? I think it's... Because you know that's going to be played as soon as they walk into the outback or wherever they go. And is there still a loaded hog in Hamilton? The bank?
1: The outback's still there?
0: Yeah, the outback is. That's one of them.
1: Well, the Chiefs just going... They know they've got a good scrum. Somehow didn't give away the penalty there, but geez, he doesn't even get a hand to him. They absolutely smash that scrum. And then Rion Paul doesn't even get a hand to him. That is an absolute spanking in the Tron. 50-20, kick to come.
0: Well, this is probably why George Dyer is still on the field, the tight end prop. doing an absolute demo job on the Blues. They went forward about 5 or 6 metres. It went out to, it was a huge old jump step, almost Benji Marshall from back in the day, just stepping out and around his opposite man, Rion Paul. That's not bad at all from him. He's only played a handful of super games, but it's a really good...
1: Wow.
0: Some of the parts team, this one, you know, you just sort of, everybody's played a role, from Pugues to George Dyer to Rion Paul.
1: Yeah, well, the Chiefs add the extras there, so 52-20. Quite fitting that Anton Zegna, the German, is the captain of the Blues, because there is going to be a Hitler-esque spray in the changing rooms from Vern Cotton-Eye Joe, reminiscent of...
0: The bunker scene.
1: Hitler's bunker when the Allied forces are surrounding Berlin.
0: He will be going off.
1: He will be going off.
0: Oh, here we go. Salt and pepper, Papaliti. Yes, I like it. Grandmaster Flash and the Furious Type 5.
1: Oh, here's your boy.
0: Eli Odenrein. Absolute shining light for the Blues off the bench. Oscar Satutu has got that hairdo that looks like one of the Jedis and... in the Phantom Menace, when they all get together for a bit of a scrap.
1: Yeah, he's really rocking the cornrows still, the bleach cornrows, no less, which is great to see. So, Blues looking to close the gap a little bit, but
3: stepped away, Matador.
1: They're going to have to accept their fate that they're off to Christchurch next week to face the Crusaders.
0: Oh, they've got a name for someone stepping away, the Matador. I like it. So they, you don't get pinged for diving, or if you're cleaning out and someone steps away, they go, it's you're a matador.
1: You're a matador. Oh.
0: Here we go.
1: Here we go. Caleb Clark. Try time to the Blues. The Chiefs are smashing, but the crowd still boo the Blues try. That's the, as is the hatred of Auckland and the Tron. 52-25, so it's all, well, it all means nothing, really. We're being honest. Double checking, I think it is the Reds that the Chiefs are going to be playing next week. So the table's pretty much going to stay the same. Hurricanes playing the Brumbies in Wellington. Chiefs going to play the Reds in Hamilton, and then the Crusaders Blues in Christchurch. How does that work? Are they doing that lucky loser thing again?
0: Oh, no, they're not. They're not doing that. Oh, I think you can't lose and stay and keep a home game the next one. If you lose, you lose your home finals, right? So they are doing a variation of what they did last year, except if you lose, you stay alive, but you lose any home advantage.
1: Okay, here we go. Week two. So week one, qualifying finals, 1v6, 2v5, 3v4. Week two, semifinals. The three winners from week one advance, along with the highest seeded loser.
0: Loser, that's right. So the Chiefs can probably still go through. And it's a real insurance policy, isn't it? Because they can go through with a loss, but they just lose any home advantage. Whereas last time, I think they... they kept home advantage. They lost the Blues, and then they stayed at home for the next game.
1: But then, so assuming that rule that the Hurricanes win, the Chiefs win next week, if the Blues lose to the Crusaders, they're going to go through to the semis.
0: Yes.
1: That is... they've got to have the worst possible run to still make it through to the semis.
0: Yeah, it's true.
1: So they've lost to the Hurricanes last week, lost to the Blues the week before. They're going to lose to the Chiefs here. They could lose next week and still make it through the semis.
0: Yeah.
1: That is bizarre.
0: Yeah, no, it's not a great final system, is it?
1: No.
0: Need to iron that out.
1: So the game's still going, even though it's all over. 72 minutes gone, 52-27. Thanks for tuning in on Radio Hauraki and iHeartRadio.
0: It's going to be a long 9 minutes, so it's a good time to mention our sponsors. Reburger.
1: And they are indeed delicious Reburger. Of course, they are bringing this live coverage of Super Rugby Pacific. Crave-worthy street food, freshly made. And every text, there's been plenty of them, through on 3236, has gone in the draw to win a free burger from our mates. And the ACC Burger is now available at Reburger. You can head into your local...
0: So here we go. Is this our fixtures now coming out next week as it stands? The Hurricanes have versus the Brumbies on Friday.
2: And then the...
0: disappeared from the screen.
1: That's the one. So the Canes are going to play the Brumbies. Chiefs are going to play the Reds. And the Crusaders are going to play the Blues.
0: Here we go.
1: And as it stands, there's a possibility that the Blues could lose four games in a row and make it through to the semis. One quarters, which is just bizarre.
0: Oh, what a ball.
1: And what a pearl.
0: Oh,
1: what an inside ball. Taumoifalau inside to Sami Penifenau. And the Chiefs are just taking the piss out of the Blues at this stage.
0: Absolute champagne footy, mana waves all round in the stadium. Yeah, let's go on. I think that was my nephew there. Well, I just see my nephew anyway.
1: Sami Penifenau.
0: Sami Penifenau, I'm claiming him. He is mine. But look at this. Triple T gets out. Nice shift of the ball. Rion Paul's had a huge game. Brody McAllister, the reserve hooker, with a massive wide pass to Taumoifalau. Flicks it in with the chicken wing Sonny Bill offload to Sami Penifenau, who strolls over. Pubes Fabling was involved as well. But Rion Paul, he's close to the player of the day if we had a Reburger Uber Eats / Export Beer Garden Studio player of the day. Taumoifalau, though, that's just majestic.
1: Beautiful.
0: That offload.
1: My word, they're fast approaching 60 points, the Chiefs. It's 59-27. 74 minutes gone. Alarm bells. Could be an injury here. Bit of a late.
0: Oh, that's a late shot. And it's a cheap late shot from the National Bank horse. This is what Jono Gibbs didn't want. And that is... not cool.
1: I feel like what the Chiefs probably need to do now is just gobble clock.
0: I think they do.
1: Because the last thing you want to do in the last 5 minutes of game, which is completely over, is
0: let the National Bank horse go and
1: start taking people out.
0: He's a big man. Oh, Zane Sullivan. Have you seen him out and about in your travels?
1: I haven't.
0: About 6'4". Big old horse. And here he goes.
1: I've had a mare, and we didn't actually read out the TAB game day good punt, which was either hooker at $10, first or second try scorer, and either team win by 1-12. So that one's out the door anyway.
0: Yeah, it's gone. Yeah, I tried to play the Super Rugby Fantasy, but if you don't set your team, you pretty much drop all the way down to the bottom of your league.
2: Yeah.
0: I've done that a couple of times, and it's just been in recent weeks, so I've just fallen off the radar. I wanted nothing more in the Sky, in the breakdown league that we've got at Sky. Oh, nice little penalty with Oscar Satutu going through.
1: So it blows.
0: Here's Eli.
1: He wants two. He wants back-to-back. Oh, good pill there. Look, dangerously like Dalton Papali'i, but we know he's definitely... Oh, penalty. There's a double
2: guys,
1: blow here.
2: Guys, if we have another penalty down here, someone's going to the bin.
0: Someone's texted through. I'll paraphrase. If the Chiefs. Is this... Did you text this?
1: I hope it doesn't come up with my name.
0: Is there that people's names?
1: I sent that off the burner. So Blues, 5 metres out, trying in vain to just close out the points differential, so the spray from Vern Cotton-Eye Joe isn't too bad. But it will be either way. It's a German.
0: He will be like, Anton will try and say something and Vern Cotter will say, stand back, this is how it's done, all German stars.
1: You're going in the awful pit with the hookers.
2: I'm not clear on that.
0: The hookers off the pit. Into Pookie.
1: Oh boy. Turnover. Chiefs will probably go 90 metres and score here. Taumoifalau. Stays infield.
0: Check out my awful pit.
1: This is so tough to watch.
0: There's hookers all inside of it.
1: I don't even know how to describe what happened in the last 30 seconds, so we'll just keep going. But
0: Carter is the coach. He's had enough of it. Back and forth and forth. Can we play Gravel Pit? Have we got that? You must know where that is.
2: Let's go, please.
0: A bit of Wu-Tang Clan.
2: Okay,
0: check one, two. It's the Wu. Yeah, check out my awful pit. Anyway, there's Anton Signer. He's had a hell of a season, the German. He's going to go close to a black jersey.
1: I was going to say, thoughts on him being a Bolter?
0: Totally. Oh, yeah.

0: pad.
1: Back and forth and forth. Yeah, I think Anton's going to go real close. Yeah, it's good stuff.
2: Is Artie coming back this year?
1: Yes, Artie will be back. I don't know when they can pick them. They're all sort of queuing up because Richie Mwonga, Shannon Frizzell, Artie Savia is coming back. They'll all be eligible at some point. I think they have to play a game of NPC or something ridiculous. It's like, just get them in. Like, break the rules, because in the end, someone's going to get picked and dropped anyway, so...
2: Yeah, exactly. Why is NZ Rugby saying, like, let's just ankle tap ourselves?
1: Yeah.
2: They're coming back. Let them go straight into the bloody
1: team. Yeah, we know.
2: No one's going to judge you if you ignore that rule and you let our best players go in the test team to South Africa.
1: Yeah, you're going to get zero calls on Newstalk ZB over that. No one's going to say, what are you doing?
2: No one's going to come at you with the rules of rules.
1: Yeah, yeah. Everyone's like, yeah, we want Richie Moe and we do want Artie Savia. Thank you.
3: Okay, time on.
1: Although, at number 10, I do like a bit of Ruben Love at the moment. And I think D-Mac will be in the mix, possibly as a 15, with Will Jordan out with a blown a calf.
2: Yeah, well, we had a Hollywood theme a few weeks ago.
1: Oh.
2: Eat, Pray, Ruben Love was one of the best nicknames that came through. Is it German takes the ball?
0: Yes, and Anton Segner's running down the field. He is getting very close.
2: You hit him.
0: Nine. Do you have a German at 6 o'clock?
2: Nine. So he'll be shot at dawn. The National Bank horse,
3: Lead him.
2: He just needs the main back. Bring back the main. So,
1: that's a good run. Who's that?
2: Corey Evans, I think. Sorry, not even calling the game anymore. There's a minute and a half to go.
1: He's looking a bit bigger these days.
2: He is. He's been on the protein. He's your boy.
1: Aidan Ryan, he's definitely been the Blues' best in the second half.
2: I see what you mean, very runny bum.
1: See, he's shot out of a cannon, eh? He's so quick. He's probably one of those players that you've got to pick early in his career while he's still fast, you know? So I think he's going to be accelerated into the All Blacks. Maybe not for the World Cup next year, but he'll probably go close if he plays a full game of Super Rugby and plays the absolute house down.
2: Blues had such a shit-hot start to the season. That just sort of flailed out a little bit.
1: Ding-dong. There's the ball. He gives the ball. To the National Bank horse and then Jabba Zabot. And Zaginga.
2: Zaginga.
0: And then Ella Odenryan. He is so good at the running of the ball.
3: Held up over the line.
2: Oh, bullshit.
1: No, reward him. He says, go upstairs.
3: My live call held up over the line.
2: My live call held up over the line.
1: Oh, now he's going, my live call.
2: Is that Hoskins Satudu?
1: Oh, he
2: shoves his head down rather than the ball.
1: Hoskins tries to grab something that resembles a ball. He is a blonde, German-looking Aidan Ryan. And there it goes.
3: No, you can't kick it out in the full. I said that to you.
1: That is a rookie mistake from Tapia Cook-Savage.
3: I just said to you, you can't kick it out on the full.
2: You can't do that. So you guys, did that. Why'd you do that?
3: Scrum.
1: That's a bit of a bummer for Tapia Cook-Savage. He's one of the good guys.
3: Yep.
1: He's part of the Chiefs and Waikato Rugby. They've got their own little band called Jeff Jams, I think.
2: Oh, yeah.
1: And he's the lead singer. Oh, yeah. Sings a bit of Tennessee Whiskey.
2: Oh, wow. I love a bit of Tennessee Whiskey.
1: Yeah. I added a song for them to maybe try and tackle. Sophie by Good Shirt.
2: Yeah.
1: Okay. It'll be good for them.
2: Nice. Are they into their slow jams? Tennessee Whiskey, bit of Sophie.
3: Square up, please, number one, Chiefs.
1: Should we play a bit of Sophie?
3: Crouch.
1: To round out this game.
3: Fine.
1: Great song.
2: Anything's better than having to watch the game.
1: Just let the Blues score. Let the German score.
2: Yeah, let the German score the try.
0: Give him the chance to score the try, and then it is over.
2: What are you thinking about?
1: Oh, God. I don't know what I was thinking.
2: It seems like a playable song. Oh, Finley Christie, quick tap. Oh, my God, Angus Gardner stopping. So anal retentive. It's 82 minutes gone. 59-27. Let it slide.
1: Is that just a 10-second hook, that one?
3: He can't speak to him.
1: Should we play the 25
2: seconds? That's all we get.
1: Joe, don't worry, we'll play Cotton Eye Joe at the end of this.
2: So
1: we'll give the people what they want.
2: Let the boy watch. So 82 minutes gone in this tedious affair. 59-27. Last play, and it'll be over.
1: We've got little Wayne Smith has come in at the last minute.
3: Six. Stay square. Advantage collapsing again.
1: Public Emery. This is a deep cut. Jason Emery, shout out to him. Playing in Major League Rugby, I think, these days. That's good defence. It's a German!
2: It's a German. Nine.
1: He's attacking the flanks. Oh, wunderbar.
2: 5 metres out. Hoskins to Tutu. Come on. Surely the Blues can dot down. Oh, that's a shocker. Forward pass. Knock on. Something. Game
1: end
2: over.
1: It.
2: Yeah.
1: End it.
3: Okay.
1: End it.
3: We need to check.
2: Oh, for God's sake,
1: oh,
2: treat it like the hooker in the awful pit.
3: To you. On-field decision is a try.
1: Check out awful pit.
4: Angus, on-field decision is a try. We'll be checking the
1: ball. There's hookers deep inside of it.
3: Yeah, and
1: Carter is the coach. He's had enough of it.
4: Here it comes,
1: Oh, just a dumb hookers and my apple pen.
2: If you take anything from this commentary this evening, let it be the remix of Hooker and the Awful Pit. Oh, just give them the try. Who cares? No one's going to
1: play Wu-Tang Clan and Shine. Come on. Let's go. Can we do it?
3: Yeah. Backwards here.
1: Backwards here. Yeah.

0: I can only respect the deep-seated hatred of all Chiefs fans that they even boo a Blues try in the 84th minute. So they've won by 30 points.
1: Hey, just before the end, we've got Kendrick Lamardi Holler comes in, right, a buzzer beater.
2: Hey.
1: And LL Cool Jason Holler, there we go.
0: And on that note, thank you very much for joining us. 59-32, the Chiefs pump the Blues. The Blues are off to Christchurch. Chiefs get a home semi. It's semi-finals next week. Thank you for joining us on Radio Hauraki and iHeartRadio. Thank you to Reburger. And, of course, being live from the Export Ultra Beer Garden Studio. We will see you next weekend. Until then, have a great King's Birthday long weekend. Remember, you got Monday off. Great stuff.
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0: 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Another so-called work trip with ACC head G-Lane. 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

0: It's a right royal musical feast. This King's birthday on Radio Hauraki. Happy birthday, Charlie. And tell your brother to keep it in his pants.
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0: Hey, this is Ewan from Pieces of Molly, and you're about to hear our new track, Don't Take Me to the Disco You Call Rock and Roll. 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

If you haven't seen the Sons of Hauraki video yet, you simply must. Front and centre is Maniah Stewart from the Hauraki Breakfast. And if you think that leather jacket looks good on him, wait till you see it on you. Just give Manukau's a hand on the latest music jury and you could win that leather jacket as worn by Maniah and our gang Sons of Hauraki. A

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0: Kia ora, this is Paul from Midwave Breaks, and you're about to check out our latest single, A Thousand Years. This track actually takes some inspiration from classic DJ producers, the likes of Avicii, where you have a strong melodic hook that repeats throughout the song. We love the positive energy of this track. The lyrics talk about being eternally comfortable with the one you love. In good times, tough times, knowing that you'll be together through it all, no matter how long.
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0: are heading off on an international flight. Another so-called work trip with ACC head G-Lane. The Export Ultra Beer Garden Tour is back, and this year the beer garden is a grand one.
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0: Lauren from Tedpole. You're about to check out our new track, Falling Into You. The song is about falling for someone new unexpectedly and the confusion that comes with it, contemplating what to do and what happens next, and then finally embracing the feeling of letting go of control.
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This King's birthday on Radio Hauraki, we're rolling out a musical master blast and celebrating all the kings. The kings of guitar. The kings.

0: right royal musical feast. 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Happy birthday, Charlie. And tell your brother to keep it in his pants.
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12: Radio Hauraki. In this update, villagers trapped in a remote cave in Laos have stunned rescuers, managing to free themselves. After being trapped for 10 days after flash flooding, the four men were able to scramble out thanks to water being pumped out over several days. A team of international divers were able to rescue one man yesterday. Two other villagers are still missing. A view the government's between a rock and a hard place after being called out by the US Defence Secretary for freeloading. In an address at an Asia-Pacific security conference, Defence Secretary Pete Hegseth called for nations to spend 3.5% of GDP on defence. He says Wellington's plan to boost spending to 2% in the next 8 years isn't enough. Foreign Affairs commentator Anna Fifield says our government aren't the only one in a predicament.
13: Small and medium powers around the world is trying to walk this very fine line between China, its biggest economic partner, and the US, which has traditionally been its security partner.
12: That's news. In sport, and Arsenal and Paris Saint-Germain are locked at one all deep in the second half of the European Champions League football final in Budapest. The Blues have thrown away their hopes of home advantage in Super Rugby's first week of the playoffs with a humbling 59-34 loss to the Chiefs in Hamilton. It means the Blues will meet the Crusaders in Christchurch next Saturday at 4:35pm, with the highest seeded loser in the top four getting a second life. The Chiefs will welcome the Reds on Saturday, while the Hurricanes entertain the Brumbies on Friday. The Melbourne Storm have claimed their third win in four NRL matches with a gritty 18-14 home win over the Roosters. The West Tigers have held on for a 22-16 win over the Bulldogs, and the Knights edged the Eels 28-22. And that's your sport. I'm Kalia Strong.
9: Pulling bangers out of thin air since forever. 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

Good morning. You're listening to Radio Hauraki with Beck. It is the last day of May. Tomorrow we hit halfway through the year. Bonkers, eh? That was Kings of Leon with Find Me. I've got great tunes coming up. You've got Nirvana, a bit of Harvey Danger, but it's Elbow Now with Real Life.

0: It's Muse with Undisclosed Desires here on Radio Hauraki. Bec Sandy's hanging out with you until midday today on this last day of May. Tomorrow is the first day of June. It's also King's birthday. I still keep saying Queen's birthday. King's birthday, so it's a short week this week. I actually get tomorrow off. I moved into an apartment last weekend and I'm finally getting to unpack and just kind of settle in. So hopefully the sun's shining. Although there are a few mountains that should be opening this week. I think Mount Hutt, they've got 4th of June as their opening day. If you are around that area, let me know what the snow coverage is looking like, because I'm pretty keen to go shrap it up at some point over winter. I'll be back very soon with a bit of Blink 182.
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I love New Zealand music. Got another New Zealand tune coming up for you soon. But just want to let you know today is the last day of the Monteith Wild Food Challenge. So if you want to challenge your palate, there's over 60 bars, eateries and restaurants taking part in this challenge. They're creating one-off dishes, pairing them with a Monteith's brew. The full list is at monteiths.co.nz. Here's Pluto, Dance Stamina.

0: You're listening to Radio Hauraki with Beck on this long weekend. It's a Sunday of a long weekend. I actually get to sleep in tomorrow. I get a day off. I'm very stoked about that. What are you up to on your long weekend? Let me know on 3483. Coming up after the break, bit of White Stripes for you.
1: Jerry's away this week, so joining Manaya on the Hauraki breakfast is the great New Zealander, Ben Hurley.
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2: So,
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14: In this update, a Tauranga mum's devastated after figuring out her child was abused at daycare after reading a news report. Sean Quinn had his teaching registration cancelled after 2 years over him subjecting 10 children to emotional abuse at Kaleidoscope Childcare Centre in 2021. It included grabbing them forcefully and yelling in their faces. Lachlan Rennie has more.
3: The mum, who can't be named for legal reasons, read the verdict and realised her toddler was among those harmed. She says it breaks her heart to find out more than 4 years later and not be able to do something sooner. Daycare co-owner Matt Wooten says they communicated with all involved. The teaching council says it's in contact with the parent and it can't comment further.
14: Belief there's no chance the government will meet the US defence spending targets amid allegations we're freeloading. In an address at an Asia-Pacific security conference, Defence Secretary Pete Hegseth says Wellington's plan to boost spending to 2% in the next 8 years isn't enough. That's news. In sports, and the European Champions League football final between Paris Saint-Germain and Arsenal in Budapest is locked at 1-1 in the second period of extra time. PSG equalised in the second half after Kai Havertz scored in the 6th minute for the Gunners. The women's defending champion is out of the French Tennis Open. Coco Gauff has been ousted in the third round, beaten by Anastasia Potapova in 3 sets. The Blues will head to Christchurch and face the Crusaders in the opening week of the playoffs after being thumped 59-34 in a Super Rugby final round defeat to the Chiefs. Hosting rights were on the line for the Blues, but they shipped 6 second-half tries after being down by 4 points at half-time. The Chiefs host the Queensland Reds and the Hurricanes meet the Brumbies. That's sport. I'm Carly Estrong.
8: Pulling bangers out of thin air since forever.

Collective Soul, the world I know. You're listening to Radio Hauraki with Beck. I'm with you until midday today. Now, I went and saw a documentary about this musician just a few weeks ago. It's beautiful. He's such a beautiful man. It's such a sad story. Here's Jeff Buckley with Grace on Hauraki.

0: It was 11 years ago Tame Impala released that track Let It Happen from the album Currents. Kevin Parker, very talented musician, wrote, produced and performed all of the tunes on that album. You're listening to Radio Hauraki. Up next, got a bit of Radiohead for you.
1: If you haven't seen the Sons of Hauraki video yet, you simply must. Front and centre is Maniah Stewart from the Hauraki Breakfast. And if you think that leather jacket looks good on him, wait till you see it on you. Just give Manakaz a hand on the latest music jury and you could win that leather jacket as worn by Maniah and our gang Sons of Hauraki.

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Across the Ditch. It's Grinspoon with Chemical Heart here on Radio Hauraki. Now, on Friday, we gave away the first of two Street Dog electric motorbikes. It went to the South Island chapter, and on Friday on the Brekkie Show, the North Island chapter gets their turn to win a bike. These are custom-built, hand-built bikes made here in New Zealand. Fully electrical, very sustainable. So if you're in the North Island and you hear that recruitment call this week, make sure you give us a buzz on 0800 Hauraki to get yourselves in the draw. Here's Pearl Jam, given to fly.

0: 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It is Sunday of the long weekend. It's King's birthday tomorrow. And maybe you're doing an open home. Maybe you've been to a few. Maybe you're selling your own home. Well, Keezy on The Big Show, he's looking to buy. We'll find out next hour about his open home experiences very soon here on Hauraki.
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11: In this update, the Defence Minister's not surprised over the US War Secretary's comments, including saying New Zealand is freeloading off the American military. In his address at an Asia-Pacific security conference in Singapore, Pete Hegseth called for nations to reach 3.5% of national spending towards the military. Our government plans to boost its defence spending to 2% in the next 8 years. Defence Minister Chris Penk was in the audience and says we've stepped up security contributions in our region. A once-in-a-blue-moon lunar spectacle is set to light up New Zealand skies tonight if the weather plays along. The rare event will see a blue moon and a micromoon appear together. A micromoon occurs when the moon is near its furthest point from Earth, making it appear smaller than usual. It reaches peak fullness at 8:46 tonight, and the next blue moon won't occur until 2028. That's news. In sports, and Paris Saint-Germain have won the European Champions League final over Arsenal. They've successfully defended their title, winning 4-3 from penalties on DAZN.
12: Gabriel fires into the Budapest sky, and Paris Saint-Germain are champions again!
11: The two sides finished level at 1-1 after 90 and then 120 minutes. The Crusaders and Blues will square off in a blockbuster meeting in the opening weekend of the Super Rugby playoffs in Christchurch. The Blues slumped to a 59-34 loss to the Chiefs to be denied a home match. The defending champion is out of the women's draw at the French Tennis Open, with Coco Gauff losing in 3 sets. That's sport. I'm Carly Strong.
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And the IT guy says update required. 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

As the Killers, somebody told me, you're listening to Radio Hauraki with Beck. I'm keeping you company until midday today on the Sunday of the long weekend. We're celebrating the King's birthday tomorrow. Well, I'm not. I'll probably be sleeping in because it's my only day off for the week. I've got Arcade Fire for you now. Just wake up.

0: As Oasis with Slide Away here on Radio Hauraki. Now, it is a long weekend and maybe you've been getting along to some open homes. Keezy last weekend had a very strange encounter at an open home with a realtor.
1: And the real estate agent, who would have been about, I don't know, 40 or maybe mid-40s or something, and he's wearing a suit. And he goes, oh, geez, at least one of you's fizz to be here.
2: Wow.
1: And then my wife sort of stopped. And then I looked at him and was like, oh, is he talking about me? And then I was like, what? And he goes, sarcasm.
2: Oh.
1: I just thought it was a bit too far, you know? It wasn't funny. It was just a bit dickish. What do you
2: reckon? Yeah, but you've turned up there. In your mind, you're thinking, I don't want to be here, but we might as well have a look.
1: 100%.
2: He's then called out and said, at least one of you is happy to be here, taking into account the fact that you don't want to be there. He's read you like a book. So in terms of being a salesperson, he is absolutely on fire because he has nailed the fact that you don't want to be there and, to his credit, I think, called you out on it. Is that what's happening?
3: Well, hang on, you've gone through his system. He's noticed your greenish hue.
2: Yeah.
3: The sort of slight... slant and heaviness to your eyes.
1: I don't think there's anything wrong with slanted eyes.
3: Also, the fact that...
2: Dragging your massive hooves around, your big bodies are dragging on.
3: You were snapping snapping at your lovely wife.
1: I didn't snap at her, I didn't add that.
3: You were in a bit of a mood. So he's immediately gone, doot, okay, loser.
0: 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And the guys are back Tuesday. Not tomorrow. 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
4: 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The kings of guitar. Yeah.

0: It's a right royal musical feast. This King's birthday on Radio Hauraki. Happy birthday, Charlie. And tell your brother to keep it in his pants.
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You're listening to Radio Hodaki with Beck. That's Alice in Chains with Heaven Beside You. It is a long weekend. Tomorrow is King's birthday, and we're rolling out a musical masterclass and celebrating all the Kings tomorrow. You've got the Kings of Guitar like Jimi Hendrix / Jack White, Matt Bellamy. Kings of Drums, think Dave Grohl, Danny Carey from Tool, John Bonham, and of course, the King of Vocals. You've got to think Chris Cornell, Axl Rose, John Toogood. So make sure you're joining us to celebrate some Kings. This King's birthday on Radio Hodaki. Here's Hives. Hate to say I told you so.

0: You're listening to Radio Hauraki with Beck on your Sunday morning. Now, Jerry was away last week, so we had Ben Hurley filling in on Tuesday. So when lame claims to fame went down, Ben Hurley found himself sort of at the centre of attention. I'm going to play you a few of my faves coming up next hour on Hauraki.
1: Jerry's away this week, so joining Manaya on the Hauraki breakfast is the great New Zealander, Ben Hurley.
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3: 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When I was working for Seven Sharp, I did a story down there. And so I actually went out on the streets of Christchurch and asked who should be the first New Zealander on the moon.
2: Yep.
3: And no word of a lie, the first eight people said Richie McCaw.
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17: In this update, people living with chronic fatigue face a mismatch between needs and access to services. An Otago University study aims to shine a light on the poorly understood condition. It reveals substantial health challenges, limited access to support, and long-term economic hardship. Emeritus Professor Warren Tate says people often don't qualify for services because the condition's not classified as a disability, despite efforts to change that.
18: People that come down with this disease, particularly in the acute phase, they are quite disabled from the beginning. That's the time they would need support services.
17: A man has pleaded guilty to murdering a Flaxbere man who died in hospital after an assault in Hastings. 33-year-old Keith Putty died in February last year after the attack in the suburb of Camberley. Kiriyama Rewata entered the guilty plea in the High Court at Napier on Friday. A 35-year-old woman was arrested in February this year and charged with being an accessory after the fact. Rewata will be sentenced in July. That's news. In sports, and a dramatic day in European football, and not just in the Champions League final. Paris Saint-Germain have successfully defended their Champions League crown in Budapest with a 4-3 win on penalties over Arsenal after they'd been locked 1-1 at the end of extra time.
6: Champions of France remain the champions of Europe, and Arsenal are downcast.
17: Meanwhile, Arne Slot has been sensationally axed as manager of Liverpool after just two seasons. A major boost for the Black Caps ahead of the first cricket test against England starting on Thursday night, with spinner Mitchell Santner joining much earlier than anticipated after a shoulder injury. And the Melbourne Storm, the Tigers and Knights have claimed NRL wins. That's sport. I'm Carly Strong.
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It's Radio Hauraki, that's Nirvana within Bloom. It's Beck Sandys with you until midday on your long weekend Sunday. Looks like we've got some Black Sabbath and news coming at you real soon. Turn it up, it's Supergrass.

0: Radio Hauraki. Now, last week, Jerry was away from Hauraki Breakfast, so Ben Hurley filled in. And on Tuesday, of course, our favourite segment, Lame Claims to Fame, went down. And it seemed that a whole heap of them were Ben adjacent.
1: This is the one I've got a problem with. I played cricket in New Plymouth against Ben Hurley, sledged him and got told to F off. Quote, I'm the funny one, not you. Now, I did not. I definitely did.
2: Now.
1: The first part I'll agree with. There's no way I said the second part. In fact, I think I remember the exchange.
3: Yeah.
1: I was bowling, and there was this guy batting, and the game was gone.
3: Yeah.
1: And I bowled a slower ball, and it was quite slow.
2: Yeah.
1: And the guy goes, oh, what's that one? The even slower ball, is it? And I went, all right, mate, you're 6 off 30. I reckon try and have a swing now.
3: You know what? In that situation, I think you're well within your rights to say I'm the funny one here, not you. Another Ben Hurley related one. My mate almost got us ejected from Seton Park for lobbing ice cubes at Ben Hurley's butt crack when he was doing a live cross on the embankment.
1: That's probably true.
3: I don't think Red Badge anywhere around the country take kindly to throwing ice cubes at anyone, butt crack or otherwise.
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Radio Hauraki, legendary Shehad with Feel the Fire. Speaking of legendary, the Beer Garden is back. We're giving you the chance to head over along on the Export Ultra Grand Final Beer Garden Tour to Sydney, Australia. You've got Jerry Menier and ACC head G Lane. They've done many a beer garden tour before. I mean, what, they've been to Paris, Munich. Last year it was Texas. This year they're off to Sydney for the Grand Final. So you get 3 nights in Sydney, 5-star at a 5-star hotel, return flights, races and a harbour cruise, and of course the grand final experience. Be listening out for your cue to call during the week and give us a call 0800 Hauraki to get yourselves in the draw. So if you can dig deep and keep up with G Lane, then that's pretty much all you need to qualify. 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

0: You're listening to Radio Hauraki with Beck on this Sunday, the 31st of May, halfway through the long weekend. Don't forget, tomorrow is a day off. It is the King's birthday. And on Friday, we gave away one of two Street Dog electric motorbikes to the South Island chapter. But on Thursday, we had an interesting person call up to be recruited into our gang. We've all known someone like Gary. I'll play you the call coming up very soon here on Hauraki.
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18: In this update, the US, UK and Australia have unveiled plans under the AUKUS alliance to develop advanced underwater drone technology to protect undersea cables and strengthen maritime defences. The uncrewed drones are expected to be ready for deployment as early as next year. The announcement was made at a security summit in Singapore, with Australian Defence Minister Richard Marles calling it the biggest industrial project in the country's history.
12: All of this represents the biggest leap in Australia's military capability in more than a century, really since the establishment of the Navy.
18: And passengers on a train which broke down in a tunnel while travelling through Canterbury yesterday are being asked to come forward. The Christchurch to Greymouth Transalpine service stopped for around an hour about 10 kilometres north of Springfield before restarting. None of the crew or the 103 passengers were harmed. That's news. To sports, and Arsenal have been unable to cap off their drought-breaking domestic league winning season with a continental triumph. Paris Saint-Germain have defended their Champions League title with a 4-3 win on penalties in Budapest after the two sides traded a regulation time goal each. Arsenal manager Mikel Arteta has summed up his feeling in one word.
19: Pain. That's it.
18: Meanwhile, Liverpool have moved on manager Arne Slot after two seasons in charge. The women's defending champion has exited the French Tennis Open in the third round. American Coco Gauff has been beaten in three sets by Anastasia Potapova. Kiwi Erin Routliff and her Swedish partner are through to the third round of the mixed doubles. That's sport. I'm Carly Strong.
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Foo Fighters here on Radio Hodaki with Beck on your Sunday morning. Now on Friday, we gave away one of two Street Dog electric motorbikes. Been recruiting quite a few people into the gang coming up. I've got a call from Gary, who we recruited on Thursday. We all know someone like Gary, but in the meantime, here's Weezer, All on Drugs.

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0: drive with no hands. Yeah, hardcore, I know.
1: Oh, sick. Oh,
2: hell yeah.
1: Did you ever, like, cut the lid off an ice cream container and put it in the spoke so it sounded like a motorbike?
0: Yeah, that was one up on the spokey dokies. They were for the lamos.
2: Well,
0: yeah.
2: You can crush a can and also put an aluminium can on the back wheel too and let that go. That sounds pretty mean.
1: Yeah, if you just ride over that thing, get stuck in the brake pad there.
3: Well, we all know someone who's been in a gang of one. I think I was for a while there. No lamos in that one. Pretty hardcore is Gary. Now, if you do want to join our gang, it's the North Island chapter that gets to win one of the Street Dog electric bikes this Friday. So make sure you're listening out for the recruitment call and give us a call 0800 Hauraki. And Jerry is back joining Brekkie from Tuesday here on Radio Hauraki.
4: If you haven't seen the Sons of Hauraki video yet, you simply must. Front and centre is Mania Stewart from the Hauraki Breakfast. And if you think that leather jacket looks good on him, wait till you see it on you. Just give Manakaz a hand on the latest music jury and you could win that leather jacket as worn by Mania and our gang Sons of Hauraki.

0: It's Swallowed from Bush. You listen to Radio Hodaki with Beck. Now, we've been recruiting people into our Sons of Hodaki gang, and on Thursday, G-Lane and Manaya recruited Gary.
1: Gary in Auckland, have you ever popped a wheelie going downhill on a motorbike?
2: 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I used to ride my BMX bike down the middle of the road.

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It's Faith No More with Strip Search here on Radio Hauraki, and we're stripping the leather jacket off the back of our very own Maniah Stewart. If you've seen our Sons of Hauraki video, you'll see the leather jacket that he's wearing in that, and we're giving it away. If you want it, you just need to take part in our music jury. Let us know about the music we're playing here, give us your opinion, and you go in the draw to win it. 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We can find the link on hauraki.co.nz. Here's the Killers. All these things that I've done.

0: Radio Hodaki, and we're coming into the 11 o'clock hour, the last hour of my show before Blair takes over. Now, during the week and the big show, Jace had a bit of a knock on the door from some cops. We'll find out what went down coming up soon here on Hodaki.
1: Jerry's away this week, so joining Manaya on the Hodaki breakfast is the great New Zealander, Ben Hurley.
2: An Australian photographer has recounted his nightmare in the water of Raglan's Manu Bay. Ed Sloan was attacked by an unknown sea creature working on the final day of the World Surf League's New Zealand Pro.
3: It sounds to me like a taniwha. I've never heard of a more textbook incident of a saltwater taniwha.
2: Photographers, right? 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
3: 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The presence of mind that would require to snap off a couple of shots in the middle of a taniwha attack. I've never seen it.
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19: In this update, defence leaders from the US, UK and Australia are fast-tracking development of unmanned undersea vehicles aimed to boost maritime security. The technology could be ready for deployment as early as next year. US War Secretary Pete Hegseth says the systems will help the countries maintain a collective edge in the maritime domain.
20: The United States, as we've said from the beginning, and we think the review we undertook only strengthened this partnership, remains committed to the AUKUS partnership and is moving as quickly as possible to enhance our combined submarine presence in the Pacific region.
19: Severe unmet needs are among those living with chronic fatigue. An Otago University study highlights deep health challenges, limited access to support, and long-term economic hardship. Emeritus Professor Warren Tait says the disease is poorly understood and was formerly treated as a psychological condition when it's more like a disability. He says that means people often aren't eligible for the services they need. That's news. In sport, and Paris Saint-Germain have come from a goal down to beat Arsenal 4-3 on penalties in the European Champions League final in Budapest. PSG conceded first but scored from the penalty spot with 25 minutes left in regulation to make it at 1-1, which would remain until the shootout. Arsenal manager Mikel Arteta says they were on the precipice of something special.
11: When you are so close in the competition and you are a few penalty kickouts away from winning the biggest football club competition, that's the way we should feel.
19: It's PSG's second straight title. And the women's defending champion is out in the third round at the French Tennis Open. Coco Gauff has been ousted in the third round, beaten by Anastasia Potapova in three sets. That's sport. I'm Kalia Strong.
13: Pulling bangers out of thin air since forever. 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

here on Radio Hauraki with Beck. Here it's one of Hoodie J's favourite bands. And speaking of Hoodie J, he got in a spot of trouble during the week. We'll find out what went down very soon on Hauraki. But right now, it's Nick Cave and the Bad Seeds with Red Right Hand.

0: It's the Vines with Get Free here on Radio Hauraki, and Hori J, geez, he got himself in a spot of trouble. He opened up the phone lines to sell drugs.
1: Hauraki, are you there?
2: Yeah, g'day. Is that Keezy?
1: Yeah, it's Keezy.
2: Is that you, mate?
1: Yeah, it's me. What's up?
2: It's Hori J, mate. Listen, I'm sorry. I was going for a squirt, and the bars the bloody coppers have just pulled through the bloody door here. There's a 67. Yeah, mate, I'm just telling the fellas that I'm just on the... I've got to do the radio. It's live.
3: Please
2: at the moment.
3: Oh, God,
2: there's 10 of them. It's just a mess of a...
4: Take it in the toilet, man.
2: Well, I'm just in the toilet, but they've...
4: What were you doing?
2: I'm on my knees. I'm on the ground.
1: Okay, all right, hang up. I don't want to be important to this. Hang up. Okay, so I've got to drop him loose, Mogi.
4: He's gone.
1: So he's obviously got stung already for the Hauraki...
4: For the drug deal.
1: The drug deal.
4: It might have been some kind of sicko shit he was up to in the toilet.
1: Well, maybe, but it sounded pretty serious.
4: Yeah, probably both.
1: So he's been arrested.
4: All right.
1: And that's the end of the Hauraki Big Show's drug running scheme, I guess.
4: Yeah, it's a shame, isn't
1: it? It is a shame, actually.
4: Hori J probably taking the rest of the week off, at least, I would say. Lessons learned.
0: Well, it's never nice waking up to the cops and the dogs, is it? We'll find out if Hori J's out. Will he be returning on Tuesday at 4 o'clock or will be revealed? Make sure you're tuning in to the Big Show on Tuesday here on Hauraki. 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
7: 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If you're wondering what you can do this Tourette's Awareness Month, just ignore it. Show your support this Tourette's Awareness Month because the best thing you can do for someone with a tic is just ignore it. Tourette's Awareness Month. Pay cash, not attention, at Tourette's.
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9: In this update, defence leaders from the US, UK and Australia are fast-tracking development of unmanned undersea vehicles aimed to boost maritime security. The technology could be ready for deployment as early as next year. US War Secretary Pete Hegseth says the systems will help the countries maintain a collective edge in the maritime domain.
10: The United States, as we've said from the beginning, and we think the review we undertook only strengthened this partnership, remains committed to the AUKUS partnership and is moving as quickly as possible to enhance our combined submarine presence in the Pacific region.
9: It comes a day after he accused New Zealand of freeloading off US military capabilities. Winston Peters is bound for Samoa as it celebrates 64 years of independence from New Zealand. The Foreign Affairs Minister's attending official Independence Day events and will meet with Samoa's Prime Minister and Foreign Minister. Mr. Peters is also meeting with the Tongan PM, who is also attending celebrations. That's news. In sport, Moana Pacifica are refusing to give up hopes of survival even as they go their separate ways. The shock win over the Brumbies in Canberra is their last match as it stands with the franchise in liquidation and no rescue deal in place to date. Coach Tana Umanga, who is about to join the All Blacks as a defence coach, hopes they'll live to see another day.
11: Let's hope. I don't know how big that ray of hope is at this stage, but we live always in hope. We talk about faith all the time, so you know, now is more than any that we've got to have faith.
9: A winner take all game 7 to decide a spot in the NBA finals. The Oklahoma City Thunder host the San Antonio Spurs to decide the winner of the Western Conference. The series is locked at 3-3 with tip off not far away. That's sport. I'm Sandy Hodge.
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12: I said, are you gonna be my girl?
8: The world famous Radio Hauraki.